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1: How's it going? It's Carl here. One of the unexpected stories of this World Cup has been Instagram. Take New Zealand defender Tim Payne, for example. Before the tournament started, he had fewer than 5,000 followers. Then, fans got behind a campaign to make him one of the most followed players at this year's tournament, and now he has more than 5 million. Not bad. But Cape Verde's 40-year-old goalkeeper Vozinha said, "Hold my drink." He started the tournament with a healthy 50,000 followers, and after his heroics at this tournament, he now has more than 16 million. Once this World Cup is over, the man won't need to save another football again.
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1: Oh, I know. 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Paddle to the metal. Oh, man. I should do this for a living.
0: It feels good to be Boatu. It feels good to Geico.

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2: The taste.
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2: Oh, they're the worst.
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2: No.
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3: Butterflies are just good looking moths.
1: Oh, that moth put on a sparkly jacket. Hi, girl. You're yogurts. I'm the Botanic Gardens. You don't like, but you're scared of pate.
3: I was about to say commitment. 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

0: It's 7 o'clock. Good morning. I'm Jane McNamara. Donald Trump claims the American dream is back as he addressed crowds in Washington, D.C. for the 250th anniversary of U.S. independence. Fireworks lit up the sky with festivities taking place across the country. In New York, pyrotechnics set fire to Brooklyn Bridge. However, the flames were soon brought under control. Meanwhile, the president's speech was delayed after storms forced a temporary evacuation of the mall. He claimed America is stronger and safer than ever.
1: We rebuilt our military in my first term. We used it a little bit in our, actually I should say third term, but I won't do that because I don't want any controversy. But we use it and we've had tremendous success. You look at Venezuela, you look at Iran, we wiped it out.
0: The U.S. president has been speaking by phone to the leaders of Russia and Ukraine ahead of the NATO summit in Turkey next week. Donald Trump spoke to Russian President Vladimir Putin for almost 90 minutes, offering to help find a solution to the war in Ukraine, according to Reuters. Ukrainian President Volodymyr Zelensky also confirmed he's been in contact with Mr. Trump. Fine Gael is now the most popular party in the country in the latest opinion poll. Taoiseach Simon Harris has been seen support for his party rise by 1 point to 20%.

0: 8% in the Sunday Independent Ireland Thinks poll. Fine Gael is 3 points behind of its coalition partner Fianna Fáil, which is also up 1 to 17. But Sinn Féin is down 1 to 19. The Social Democrats are unchanged on 12%. Kevin Cunningham from Ireland Thinks says Fine Gael has kept an edge over its partner in government.
1: Labour Party 3, Green Party 3, PPP 2. But when people talk about polls, the key is also the trend, the kind of trend between different parties. And what's happened the last couple of months, which is interesting, is that Fine Gael have obviously sustained a gap over Fianna Fáil, and they continue to be ahead.
0: Gardaí are appealing for witnesses after a motorcyclist was killed in a crash in County Kildare. The man died in a single vehicle collision near Kilcock yesterday morning. Tina Gates reports.
2: The motorcyclist, a man in his 50s, was pronounced dead at the scene after the crash at Killick shortly before 10:45. His body was taken to Naas General Hospital, where a post-mortem examination will take place. Gardaí are asking anyone who witnessed the collision or who was travelling in the area between 10:30 and 11 o'clock yesterday morning with dash cam footage to contact Naas Garda Station.
0: Foreign Affairs Minister Helen McEntee will meet a group of Saudi women educated at Irish universities during a visit to the Gulf, which begins today. The minister's trip to Qatar, Saudi Arabia and the United Arab Emirates is her first overseas visit since Ireland took on the EU presidency. Alongside talks on peace and regional stability, she'll also meet Irish communities living across the Gulf and promote new trade and investment opportunities for Irish businesses. The funeral of Cork rider James Walsh, who died at the Tandaghree motorbike race in County Armagh, will take place tomorrow. He was killed in a crash in the senior support race last Saturday. Cliona O'Dwyer reports.
3: James Walsh died on Friday following the accident at the Tandaghree 100 motorcycle race last weekend. The Cork rider of Coolvadonan Beg, Kinsale and Skibbereen in County Cork and Douglas in Cork City passed away at the Royal Victoria Hospital in Belfast. He crashed in the senior support race on Saturday, June 27th, and had won the junior support race just hours before his accident. James will lie in repose at Gabriel and O'Donovan's funeral home in Kinsale from 5 o'clock this evening, with prayers following at 7 p.m. His funeral will be held on Monday at St. Patrick's Cathedral, Skibbereen, for Requiem Mass at midday.
0: Mayo will be at the centre of Ireland's EU presidency this weekend as ministers from across Europe arrive for a major summit. Delegates from all 27 member states will attend meetings in Foxford and Ballina today and tomorrow. Gardaí are warning motorists to expect rolling road closures and local traffic restrictions, particularly around Ballina tomorrow morning. That's your news at 4 minutes past seven.
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0: A few spots of drizzle possible this morning, but otherwise dry with hazy sunny spells developing later. Highs of 22 or 23 degrees.
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7: My little win is that last night we got to see this lady at Three Arena.
8: Who's smiling?
7: Lily Allen was absolutely incredible last night.
6: I loved the show.
7: Same.
6: It was brilliant.
7: It was so cool to go to a show that was just 1 hour in length. The album cover to cover and the actual show and staging itself was like going to something in the theatre.
6: Yeah, because there's been some reviews and some people online over the last few days kind of saying, oh, you know, I feel a bit cheated. The show's only an hour long. She doesn't speak to the audience. And I also read another review that said that the staging was stripped back and simple. And
7: what?
6: Then we went last night and I was like, that staging was incredible. It was like you say, it was like being at a theatre show.
7: Yeah.
6: Blended with the concert.
7: She like, it was, is so talented. I was blown away.
6: Brilliant.
7: And to be honest with you, like, I've gone to gigs at Three Arena with someone, yeah, they might have two dancers behind them and dancing and there's just a curtain.
6: Yeah.
7: That's stripped back,
6: yeah,
7: love.
6: Yeah, that is
7: stripped. What Lily Allen did last night was not stripped back.
6: It was absolutely not stripped back.
7: Yeah.
6: It was brilliant.
7: Just so and good.
6: I also don't think I've heard the sound in Three Arena be that good in a very long time.
7: Yeah.
6: It was excellent.
7: And while she didn't speak to the audience, there were funny moments that she appreciated
6: and
7: the audience.
6: And she acknowledged.
7: And she acknowledged being in Ireland as well. They're taking a packet of Tato out of a fridge on stage.
6: Yeah, there was the odd wink or a little wave or whatever.
7: Yeah.
6: And she did come back out at the end and take a bow. Like,
7: yeah.
6: She went off, she came back. It was like,
7: a one-woman show.
6: Yeah.
7: And she wrapped herself in a giant receipt.
6: Yeah, it was brilliant. I just didn't expect the stage to do as much as it did. Every single song, it did something different.
7: Wow, I absolutely loved it.
6: Five stars, no notes.
7: 10 out of 10 for Lily Allen last night at Three Arena. So that is my little win, Brendan. You have a little win that is an add-on to this.
6: It is, it's a little addition. My little win is that the to and from to Lily Allen was an absolute dream. My fella Patrick picked you and your sister up first, then he collected me. We zoomed down the canal.
7: It was sensational.
6: We got parking.
7: We did.
6: I mean, basically,
7: yeah,
6: at the front door of Three Arena.
7: Couldn't believe it.
6: We trotted in, trotted out, and he dropped us home again. I mean, it just couldn't have been any smoother.
7: Were we home at about 10:15 or
6: half
7: 10?
6: Like, yeah, absolutely, yeah. Now, it took me a while to get to sleep. But the in and the out was...
7: Were you
6: a
7: still?
6: Dream.
7: Was the song about the cat singing. Castle
6: was,
7: still in your head?
6: It was going through my head. Yeah.
7: Oh, he's singing again.
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6: A couple of days ago, WhatsApp announced that you're going to be able to have a username, just like you do, like kind of on Instagram or whatever. So you can claim your own name
7: now.
6: Never
7: do that before someone else claims mine. Did you?
6: Yeah, I claimed mine already. So, well, I'm not going to tell you.
7: Okay, fair, because then everyone knows.
6: So you can claim your username, whether it's your name or, you know, a nickname or whatever.
7: Is that how you can find people?
6: So I think you can set it up that you're available to like contacts to everyone or to limited people. So basically, if someone says, what's your number? Instead of giving your number, you can then just give your username.
7: Oh,
6: is the
7: I don't
6: whole
7: know
6: idea.
7: If I'm into this.
6: So they'll be rolling it out anyway.
7: Yeah.
6: But it got us thinking about WhatsApp names when it comes to WhatsApp groups.
7: Oh, yes. We love when we're chatting to, you know, a celeb guest here on 98FM's Big Breakfast and maybe they've been in a TV show, you know, they might have taken part in a Celebrity Traitors or whatnot.
6: Yeah.
7: And we love finding out what the name of the WhatsApp group was for the cast.
6: Yeah. Often they can be quite bland.
7: I know.
6: Yeah, but we like the creative ones.
7: Yeah, you know when there's a story behind your WhatsApp.
6: I don't love a WhatsApp group. I love a WhatsApp group name.
7: Well, this is it. I'm just having a look through mine here on my WhatsApp. We have one for our podcast, which is pretty boring. It's called Shrine of Duty, and our podcast is called Shrine of Duty, about Line of Duty.
6: Yeah, but interestingly about that now, what's the photograph of the group? What's the image?
7: Is that Ben Shepherd?
6: It is Ben Shepherd. Because we were a question on Tipping Point.
7: Yeah, remember?
6: And then you were DMing Ben Shepherd at one stage.
7: DMing each other is how I would describe it.
6: He was replying.
7: Ben Shepherd is our picture for our WhatsApp group, for our podcast. I have a couple of ones that are like bridesmaids, just the bridesmaids. Like there's a lot of that. Yeah. They're kind of boring for me. My favourite one that I have is... it's basically the story behind it is that when I went on my J1 with a couple of my friends from college, we were in LA.
6: Yeah.
7: And you know, you go away and you're absolutely anonymous. No one knows who you are.
6: Yeah.
7: You can say, you can be whoever you want to be.
6: Yeah.
7: So me and the girls used to go out nights out and we used to pretend that we were in a girl band. And I would sing like Girls Aloud, Life Got Cold, because no one would have known that in America.
6: Of course.
7: It didn't break America.
6: Yeah.
7: So I'd be singing like Girls Aloud songs and pretend we were in a girl band. And the name of the girl group, now I can't say the second mix is a bad word, but it was Alpha B.
6: Oh, yeah. That's a great name.
7: So our WhatsApp group to this day is still Alpha B.
6: I love that.
7: So that's my favourite WhatsApp group name that I have. What about yours, Brendan?
6: I've got a few. Many of them centre around food. So there's one called Chapter One Vultures. We used to make it an annual thing, but you know, the cost you live now hasn't happened in quite some time. We were absolutely priced out of it. So that's one group I've got.
7: Very good.
6: Then there's another one, and it's a group that I'm still in with some old housemates of mine, but it's not called Housemates. It's called Lots & Co.
8: because that's where we used to just go and get all of our bits.
7: Oh, remember you used to get the smoked almonds when you're having people over?
8: Yeah, you're still a big fan of them.
7: I am indeed.
8: I'm in another one which is called Talk of the Ship.
7: Excellent.
8: Was sometimes somebody that we knew had a big kind of outburst and they said it's the talk of the ship.
7: Yes.
8: And it's just brilliant. And in honour of that person and that outburst, we called the group the talk of the ship.
7: Oh my gosh.
8: A more recent and probably my favourite one. Earlier on this year, me and Patrick and two friends went away on holiday.
7: Oh yeah.
8: And I won't name the friends and I won't identify the individual.
7: I was about to identify the location. And we won't do that.
8: We won't do any of that.
7: Yeah.
8: And somebody, you know, we'd gone for lunch. Someone had issues and they came back. They came back from, you know, the toilet.
7: Yeah, happens in your way.
8: Everyone was like, you know, are you okay or whatever? And somebody in the group, they said, you know, what happened? And the response came, caca fuego.
7: And so, is that the name here?
8: So the WhatsApp group is now called caca fuego.
7: Sorry. Your WhatsApp group names are outrageous compared to mine.
8: So that is, that's probably my favourite named WhatsApp group.
7: Are you listening right now? And maybe you're like, Brendan,
8: are you in that WhatsApp group?
7: I think I know who's in the WhatsApp group. If you're listening this morning and you're like, Brendan, you have a few unusual WhatsApp group names. We'd love to know the names and we'd love to know the stories behind them. Darren in Ballymun says, the five-a-side group that I have is called Game of Throw-ins.
8: Very good.
7: Very good.
8: Niamh is in Lucan, and Niamh says, I have a group with my cousins and we call it Relative Chaos. Very good. And someone else says, our surname is Kennedy and my reality TV obsessed mother called our family group Keeping Up with the Kennedys.
7: That's so good.
8: Well done. That's from Nicole in Crumlin.
7: Oh yeah, my family group is just our surname and then Unite. So it's Shackleton's Unite.
8: Oh, very good.
7: Yeah.
8: Yeah, me, my brother and sister are in one called Fam.
7: Fam. I think I prefer Keeping Up with the Kennedys now. That's pretty iconic.
8: It's very good.
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8: This is our game, Who's Laughing Now? If you can tell us who this very famous person having a giggle is, you can win yourself a €500 flight voucher.
7: It's a fab prize and we have Samantha in Swords playing first this morning. Samantha, how are you?
9: Good, thanks.
8: Samantha,
9: thanks for the call.
8: Oh, thanks for chatting with us this morning. Have you any nice summer plans yet?
9: Do you know what? We're only talking about going to Turkey in October, so this could really help with that.
7: Ooh, that would be fabulous. Have you been to Turkey before?
9: Oh God, when I was a kid, years and years ago.
8: Yeah. Okay, well, fingers crossed now you can win this flight voucher. Samantha, tell us, who's laughing now?
9: I think it might be Michael Jackson.
7: Is it Michael Jackson?
8: It's not, Samantha.
9: Oh, not to worry.
8: Thanks for listening. Have a great day.
9: Thanks.
8: Cheers.
9: Bye, you too. Bye-bye.
7: Okay, next up we have Paul in Meath. Paul, good morning. You're on 98 FM.
10: Hello, how are you?
8: We're good, thanks, Paul. What are the summer holiday plans? Have you made any?
10: Yeah, well, holidays are done already. 2 weeks in Spain, finished.
7: Oh, lovely. Had you a nice time?
10: It was good, yeah. It was good. I just like more.
8: Have you got a tan?
10: It's faded.
8: It's faded. Okay, grand. Well, we need to fix that, Paul.
7: We do. We need to send you away again. Where would you go next if you win this voucher?
10: Oh, sky's the limit. Anywhere. Anywhere the sun.
8: Okay, well, let's see if we can get you on that plane, Paul. Tell us, who's laughing now?
10: I'm wondering, is it Alan Cummings?
7: Is it Alan Cumming?
8: Oh, Paul, it's not.
7: That's a great guess.
8: Great guess. Great guess.
10: Okay.
8: Paul, we'll have to sort the tan out another way. Maybe get a bottle of fake stuff.
10: Thank you.
7: Bye.
8: Cheers, Paul.
10: Bye-bye. Bye-bye.
8: I can't see Paul getting the fake tan out now somehow.
7: Oh, you never know. A bit of Sally Hansen will do the trick. Sadly, we didn't get a winner again this morning. The incorrect guesses are up on the website, 98fm.com/laugh. If you want a little bit of help, make sure that the guess you have in your head hasn't already been guessed.
8: Yes.
7: We'd love to give away this prize. If you would like to play Who's Laughing Now tomorrow, just WhatsApp laugh to 0877 989898.
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7: Brendan, you're going to be chatting about Willy Wonka.
8: Yes, I am. First, though, I need to chat about Mr. Blobby.
11: Blobby, Blobby, Blobby.
8: Blob. Blobby, Blobby, Blobby. An original Mr. Blobby costume has been sold for an amount that would make it turn pink with yellow spots. Blobby, of course, a 90s kids TV star who pranked celebrities, destroyed studio sets, and spoke only his own name.
7: What, the Jason Derulo?
8: Yeah. One of three original costumes went onto the Hammer the other day in Bristol. Mm. They thought it might go for around $5,000.
7: $5,000?
8: Yeah, no. In the end, someone bought it for £8,500.
7: Holy gosh.
8: The auctioneer, presumably in a Bristol accent, said...
7: Are you going to do it?
8: I was going to try. Hold on.
7: Come on.
8: Mr. Blobby is an icon of 90s culture. Is that good?
7: You sound like you're from Northern
8: Ireland. Sorry, Bristol, it's UR Ambrosia. Yeah. This result proves the Blobby mania is very much alive and well. I'm so sorry. The outfit sold on Monday was specifically used for work outside TV studios and stunt work. So they had...
7: Okay, so personal appearances.
8: Inside ones and outside.
7: Inside
8: Blobby, outside Blobby. A figure of Baby Blobby from the same collection.
7: Oh, Baby Blobby.
8: So like Baby Yoda, Baby Blobby. I don't remember Baby
7: Blobby.
8: They need
7: to now wheel Baby Blobby back
8: that
7: out.
8: That would fly.
7: Absolutely.
8: Baby Blobby sold for $2,000. Do you remember... Because I lived in England at this time. Mm. The year was 1993.
7: Yeah.
8: Do you remember Mr. Blobby released his own song?
7: It's a great song.
8: It's a banger, isn't it? It went Christmas number one.
7: Did it?
8: Jeremy Clarkson and Carol Vorderman were in the music video.
7: You're joking.
8: And something I only learned this morning, and this is a fact because I've triple checked it.
7: Yeah.
8: Mr. Blobby, the song, won an Ivor Novello.
7: What?
8: It won an Ivor Novello, that racket, for best selling UK single, beating Take That's Babe.
7: No. Well, I don't know that song by Take
8: Babe.
7: That.
8: Babe.
7: Yeah, I don't know
8: again.
7: It, but that...
8: It, Mr. Blobby.
7: Can you imagine writing
8: Ivor
7: that song
8: Novello.
7: And it goes on to have that success?
8: Isn't that hilarious?
7: Mr. Blobby. I just would love to see him make a return.
8: Baby Blobby.
7: We all need Baby Blobby.
8: Yeah, we do. Finally this morning.
11: Come with me and you'll be in a world of pure imagination.
8: Netflix has just put out the trailer of its Willy Wonka reality show. It's called A Golden Ticket, and it's described as a one-of-a-kind reality competition.
7: Mm.
8: So 12 lucky players will get to step inside Wonka's chocolate factory to face...
7: built a full-blown chocolate factory.
8: Full-blown, it's huge. They're going to face unpredictable games,
7: gas
8: tests, and temptations.
7: Kind of sounds a bit Squid Game.
8: Squid Games, but with chocolate rivers, I'd say. Gene Wilder, who played Willy Wonka in the original movie, has narrated the new trailer. You might be aware that Gene Wilder died 10 years ago.
7: Oh, AI.
8: Yes, Netflix have used AI to replicate his voice. I'd like you to take a listen and see if you would have copped.
12: A whole new generation of real-life golden ticket holders will compete for a life-changing prize. Or say a most unfortunate goodbye.
7: Ooh.
12: Marvel at the magic you remember. And delight in my newest wonders beyond imagination. The most extraordinary competition on earth is about to begin.
7: I hope his family gave permission. I'm sure they did.
8: They absolutely did. So the show, which will be out in September, is being produced in partnership with the Gene Wilder estate.
7: Okay.
8: So they've clearly approved of the very large paycheck that they're going to get from Netflix. But all I would ask now is, has the legacy of Willy Wonka not been through enough after what happened in Glasgow?
13: What is that? It's the end of...
8: Children terrified.
7: I would say that Willy Wonka experience inspired this on Netflix.
8: Absolutely.
7: Yeah.
8: That is Brendan's bit.
7: Brendan, thank you so much. We must start a petition to bring back Baby Blobby.
8: 100%. Baby Blobby has to happen.
7: So cute.
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0: Good morning and welcome to your favourite game on the radio. It is the chaos that is Matchy Matchy. All you gotta do to win some incredible prizes is send either Rebecca or myself to a soundproof booth and try and say the same three words as us. Rebecca is recently back from Florence, where she brought back with her many souvenirs, including Matchy Marco.
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2: Grazie mille, Marco. Fabulous stuff. And we have Matthew in Leopardstown playing Matchy Matchy this morning. Matthew, you're on 98FM. How are you?
4: Hi, guys. Good morning. I'm good. How are you?
0: Yeah, we're good, thanks. Matthew, what do you do for work?
4: I'm a project specialist for a utility company.
0: And what does a project specialist mean now?
4: So we're implementing a new system. So I'm just part of that project.
0: French hands are being of you now, isn't it?
4: Yeah.
0: I haven't a clue what you do, really.
2: Sound like you're very organised, Matthew.
4: I try to be, yes.
2: And come here, have you been away on your holidays yet? Do you have anything planned?
4: No, I haven't gone away yet. I'm actually going on my honeymoon in September.
2: So
4: can't wait. Thanks, Mel.
0: Where are you going on
4: honeymoon?
0: So
4: looking forward to that now. We're going to Greece.
0: Fab.
4: So we're going for about 2 weeks. I go to a couple of different places, so can't wait.
2: I'm so jealous. Are you doing the islands?
4: We're going to Athens and then we're going to a place called Thessaloniki and then down to Santorini.
2: Oh, stop it, Matthew. The food there is sensational.
0: Living
2: we're
0: going
2: to have a ball. Yeah, so fab.
4: Yeah.
2: Who would you to play Matchy Matchy with this morning?
4: I think I'm going to play with Brendan.
0: Matthew, thank you so much.
2: Again.
0: What an honour.
2: Well, there's something I said. What's going on this week? Should I be worried? Bye, Brendan. Okay, off he goes, Matthew. Right, let's try and get a Matchy Matchy this morning. Are you ready?
4: Okay. I'm ready. Let's go.
2: Your first word, cream.
4: Pie.
2: Your second word, floor.
4: Floor. Floor. Wash.
2: And your third word, olive.
4: Tree.
2: Olive tree. So we have cream pie, floor wash, and olive tree. Are you happy to lock in those words, Matthew?
4: Can I change cream donut to cream donut?
2: Yes, of course you can. Delicious as well. Okay, cream donut, floor wash, olive tree. We're locking them in?
4: Okay.
2: Love it. Let's get our Brendan back from the soundproof booth. Another visit this week. I've got some competition. A bit threatened I am, obviously.
5: Calimera.
2: Calimera. Brendan, hello. How were things in there this morning?
5: There was a large Greek salad in the soundproof booth.
2: Love a bit of feta. Mm. Okay, Brendan, you're...
5: kind of got a bit warm.
2: First word this morning.
5: Yeah.
2: Cream.
5: Cream. Cream. Cake.
2: Your second word? Floor.
5: Board. Or boards, plural or singular.
2: And your third word? Olive.
5: Oil.
2: Brendan, have you got a Matchy Matchy this morning with Matthew in work in Leopardstown?
0: Oh, Matthew, I'm sorry.
2: Chris, you both gave great answers, but you didn't actually match on any.
0: Did we not?
2: No, Matthew went cream, donut, floor wash and olive tree.
0: Oh, very good. Great answers.
2: You'll get plenty of olives in Greece anyway, Matthew, so enjoy yourself and thanks for playing.
0: Cheers,
4: thanks
0: Matthew.
4: Thanks a million, guys. Have a good day.
2: Bye. Thanks
4: a million. See you.
2: Bye-bye.
0: I'm quite happy with my answers today, actually.
2: You did well, Brendan.
0: Not bad at all.
2: You did well. You're back in the soundproof booth again. Maybe you're listening this morning and you matched with our Brendan. If you'd like to play Matchy Matchy and try and win those fab prizes, just WhatsApp Matchy and your name. 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

Breakfast. It is 7:34 this Sunday morning. You're with me, Catherine. Hey, have you heard you can win 310 grand next week on 98FM Summer Cash Machine? Well, I'll be giving you all the details very soon. But right now, an electronic duo, Disclosure, who are scheduled to play a DJ set at All Together Now at the end of this month. This is White Noise.

0: from Room 5. Listen, you gotta do what you gotta do. It is Catherine here this Sunday morning. It's 7:41. How are you doing today? So far, so good, I hope. Whatever you are up to, Air Modern, whether you're on the road already doing a kids run or maybe you're gym bound, fair play, Rich. I've got you sorted with dance and R&B tunes. Oh, and Cash too. Did I mention Cash? Yeah, 98FM's Summer Cash Machine. We're paying out Whopper Cash next week. This is unbelievable. €310,000. Talk about changing the game for not alone your summer, but the rest of your year and the rest of your life. I think that's a fair thing to say. This is unbelievable. The summer's hottest prize is here. It means business. Guaranteed. Record-breaking. It is, in fact, the biggest amount we've ever given away. She's locked and loaded. Get on this one ASAP. So it's done for Friday. 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

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Diarrhoea con Estatu. We're on Weekend Breakfast on 98 FM. Waking up your Sunday morning, whether you're out and about or you're at home, having a nice chill morning, you can turn up the dancing R&B here. Guaranteed tunes all morning long. So hey, are you watching the World Cup or what's the crack? Doing Crumlin proud, Pico, our Irish representative on the Cape Verde team. Unbelievable. I'm sure you were watching that game. Just so proud. And hopefully there'll be a homecoming for the main man. I heard his mam on the radio during the week. It was so sweet. Just the pride. Unbelievable. So we had some representation in the World Cup this year. I'm not going to lie, I didn't watch all the games or anything. I wasn't staying up all night, but lots of people around me were doing so, and apparently it is cracking. I know there's loads of Brazil fans in Ireland, so tonight will be popular. Norway v Brazil, 9 p.m. tonight, that's kicking off. And at 1 a.m. tomorrow morning, or tonight, whichever way you look at it, Mexico versus England, another cracker of a game. My father-in-law is going to be staying up for that one, I believe. Fair play to him. The dedication, unbelievable. Great crack though. It's brilliant to see the world come together for something like this. It's unbelievable. So two great games to look forward to tonight, tomorrow morning, if you will. If you're staying up, enjoy that. Get the snacks in early. It's my favourite bit about the World Cup. Anyone else with me? No? Okay, fair enough. Right, we'll keep the tunes rolling now. Maybe this was you last night, dancing the night away. You did Dua Lipa proud if that was the case. This is 98.

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0: yet another absolute tune here on 98FM, and I'll continue playing Dublin's best music mix after the news at 8. I have some Mojo for you, some Calvin Harris and Jazzy. What else could we ask for of a Sunday morning? Keep it right here.
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9: It's 8 o'clock. Good morning. I'm Jane McNamara. Donald Trump claims the American dream is back as he addressed crowds in Washington, D.C. for the 250th anniversary of U.S. independence. Fireworks lit up the sky with festivities taking place across the country. In New York, pyrotechnics set fire to Brooklyn Bridge. However, the flames were soon brought under control. Meanwhile, the president's speech was delayed after storms forced a temporary evacuation of the mall. He claimed America is stronger and safer than ever.
10: We rebuilt our military in my first term. We used it a little bit in our third term, but I won't do that because I don't want any controversy. But we use it and we've had tremendous success. You look at Venezuela, you look at Iran, we wiped it out.
9: Meanwhile, the U.S. president has been speaking by phone to the leaders of Russia and Ukraine ahead of the NATO summit in Turkey next week. Donald Trump spoke to Russian President Vladimir Putin for almost 90 minutes, offering to help find a solution to the war in Ukraine, according to Reuters. Ukrainian President Vladimir Zelensky also confirmed he's been in contact with Mr. Trump. Fine Gael is now the most popular party in the country in the latest opinion poll. Taoiseach Simon Harris has seen support for his party rise by 1% to 20 in the Sunday Independent Ireland Thinks poll. Fine Gael is 3 points ahead of its coalition partner Fianna Fáil, which is also up 1 to 17, but Sinn Féin is down 1 to 19. The Social Democrats are unchanged on 12%. Kevin Cunningham from Ireland Thinks says Fine Gael has kept an edge over its partner in government.
11: Labour Party 3, Green Party 3, PPP 2. But when people talk about polls, the key is also the trend, the kind of trend between different parties. And what's happened in the last couple of months, which is interesting, is that Fine Gael have obviously sustained a gap over Fianna Fáil and they continue to be ahead.
9: Gardaí are appealing for witnesses after a motorcyclist was killed in a

0: crash in County Kildare. The man died in a single vehicle collision near Kilcock yesterday morning. Tina Gates reports.
1: The motorcyclist, a man in his 50s, was pronounced dead at the scene after the crash at Killick shortly before 10:45. His body was taken to Naas General Hospital, where a post-mortem examination will take place. Gardaí are asking anyone who witnessed the collision or who was travelling in the area between 10:30 and 11 o'clock yesterday morning with dash cam footage to contact Naas Garda station.
0: Foreign Affairs Minister Helen McEntee will meet a group of Saudi women educated at Irish universities during a visit to the Gulf, which begins today. The minister's trip to Qatar, Saudi Arabia and the United Arab Emirates is her first overseas visit since Ireland took on the EU presidency. Alongside talks on peace and regional stability, she'll also meet Irish communities living across the Gulf. The funeral of Cork rider James Walsh, who died at the Tandaghree motorbike race in County Armagh, will take place tomorrow. He was killed in a crash in the senior support race last Saturday. Cliona O'Dwyer reports.
2: James Walsh died on Friday following the accident at the Tandaghree 100 motorcycle race last weekend. The Cork rider of Coolvadonan Beg, Kinsale and Skibbereen in County Cork and Douglas in Cork City passed away at the Royal Victoria Hospital in Belfast. He crashed in the senior support race on Saturday, June 27th and had won the junior support race just hours before his accident. James will lie in repose at Gabriel and O'Donovan's funeral home in Kinsale from 5 o'clock this evening, with prayers following at 7 p.m. His funeral will be held on Monday at St. Patrick's Cathedral, Skibbereen, for Requiem Mass at midday.
0: 45,000 people are still missing after two powerful earthquakes struck Venezuela on the 24th of June. There are reports the death toll has now reached almost 3,000. Two earthquakes of 7.2 and 7.5 magnitude struck Venezuela within 1 minute of each other. And Mayo will be at the centre of Ireland's EU presidency this weekend as ministers from across Europe arrive for a major summit. Delegates from all 27 member states will attend meetings in Foxford and Ballina today and tomorrow. And that's your news at 4 minutes past eight.
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0: A few spots of drizzle possible this morning, but otherwise dry with hazy sunny spells developing later. Highs of 22 or 23 degrees.
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5: Catherine McKiernan here for Weekend Breakfast on 98 FM. How are you doing? It's 5 minutes past eight. This Sunday morning, we're set for another warm day in Dublin, so happy days on my way into the studio this morning. I always love travelling through the city early, early in the morning. Loads of just very admirable people out running, jogging like mad things before the city wakes up. Obviously the seagulls, the pigeons, they're having a field day. But I noticed that there was loads of air coaches for some reason. I was like, there's another air coach and another air coach. And of course, my mind went to, I wonder where those people are going. And then my mind went to, where would you go if you won 98FM's Summer Cash Machine? Next week, we're giving away €310,000. Literally, quite literally, the world would be your oyster, right? It would for me, anyway. I'll be giving you all the details on how you can win very soon. Yeah. And I'm playing the best tunes for your Sunday morning. Let's have a kitchen disco to this one. It's Mojo.

That's the case. Calvin Harris and Jazzy, of course, played there. And No Doubt played that absolute belter, Satisfy. Oh, what a gig that was. From what I saw online, it made me so incredibly jealous. This is Catherine here on 98FM Weekend Breakfast. It's 12 minutes past 8. And Jazzy has just announced her headline show at the Three Arena, Saturday, October 24th. Her debut album out the day before. What a queen. What a queen she is. And I heard her saying, teasing, if you will, during the week, that on the album, she might just end up doing a collab with someone not in her world. But that's all she gave us. I can't wait to see who that is. Can't wait for the album, full stop. Kenya Grace now with Strangers on 98FM.

0: 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You're with me, Catherine, on 98FM's Weekend Breakfast. Let's get you some cash.
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0: So I was saying earlier that on my drive in to work this morning, I mean, listen, I get to play tunes for you. But, you know, it's my job. So saying all the cool things I see, I love seeing Dublin City, you know, before it wakes up, I suppose, on a Sunday morning. It's such a treat, actually. Highly recommend. And I noticed these lads, public lights fans, you know, who are changing bulbs. I say lads, I think it's mostly lads, changing the bulbs on the streetlights. I guess that's what they're doing anyway. Listen, they don't get enough shout-outs on the radio, if you ask me. So cheers, lads, for doing that, keeping us safe and lighting up the streets. Anyway, that's not why we're here. I was thinking, wonder where those lads would go if they won 98FM's Summer Cash Machine. Would they take a few weeks off changing the light bulbs? Would our streets suddenly be dark? 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The cash machine will then randomly pick a number, and it could be you or Colin. 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
5: 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So, whether you're running late for that doctor's appointment or you were supposed to meet the girls 30 minutes ago for a bottomless brunch, make sure you tap a Taxi.

Yeah, the music keeps on playing on and on here at 98FM. That was Basement Jack's Red Alert. It's 8:29 this Sunday morning. You're with me, Catherine, on Weekend Breakfast. And hey, you asked for it, so we are delivering. Dublin's ultimate over 30s event is back next weekend. I can't believe this is next Saturday already. So July 11th, we are coming to the iconic Bewley's on Grafton Street. I love this venue. Club 98, throwing back to the 90s and noughties. Andy Preston, the man himself, will be on the decks. Dame Stuffy's retro game show making a return. And one of my all-time favourites, Daddy Sacks Live. There's going to be loads of prizes to be won on the night. As you know at this stage, if you've been to one of these before, it all kicks off at 5 and we'll be wrapped up by 9. So it's a nice early start, early finish, my favourite kind of night out, to be honest. So come here, get your mates together for this. This is the summer event of the summer, if you know what I mean. This is the one you want in your calendar next Saturday, July 11th. 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And see you there for a dance and a laugh. Who knows? Maybe even this one will be played. It's Sigma, Nobody to Love, on Dublin's Best Music Mix.

0: that'll put you in great form for your Sunday morning, wouldn't it? J-Lo, Ain't It Funny on 98FM. It is 9:36 this Sunday morning. I hope you're having a lovely one so far. Paish Gaelé today for you, whether you're taking a handy at home, maybe you're chilling after a bit of a late one last night, feeling a bit tender, if you will. Or maybe you're up and at them, you're in the car, you're doing the jobs, you're dropping kids off here, there and everywhere, you're heading to the gym yourself, baby's going to wake up or anew, maybe you're working today. Well, whatever the case may be, listen, I'll get you sorted. The best dance and R&B tunes. And Dublin is alive this summertime, isn't it? There's so much going on these days. Gotta love summer in this fair city. We have the Dubs playing Croker next Saturday, the semi-final of the Football Senior Championship, of course. Come on, ye boys. We have Pitbull playing Marley Park on Tuesday. I know so many of you looking forward to that. The Aviva was taken over by Take That last night. The circus tour, it looked phenomenal, I have to say. Yeah, I'm kind of envious of if you were there. And Dermot Kennedy will be there next weekend. Listen, my Australian friend is here this week and I'm trying to say to her, listen, it's not usually like this, I swear. 98
1: FM. So, I'm willing to go to Moyo. Marvise, a duller tourist, La Florence Road, Lazani. Xena Martakiok, August. Well, ta' Aaron knew it again. August, just a man.

0: an bhliain seo. 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

Apparently it wasn't Shaggy. I'm not sure I believe him, if I'm honest. This is Catherine here on 98FM. You're with me on Weekend Breakfast at 8:47 this Sunday morning. Playing non-stop dancing R&B for you with an absolute tune from Beloved on the way. But right now, the lady herself, it's Lady Gaga. Mama.

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1: Oh, I know. 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Oh, man. I should do this for a living.
0: It feels good to be Boatu. 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

0: Hey, it's Catherine here this Sunday morning playing non-stop dance and R&B for you. After the news at 9, I'll continue playing the tunes. I've got some Usher and Pitbull on the way. How could we not with Pitbull playing Marley Park on Tuesday? Let's go.
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0: It's 9 o'clock. Good morning. I'm Ellen Butler. A motorcyclist in his 30s has died in a crash in County Cork. The collision with the Jeep happened on the N20 at Castle Rixon, Ballyhea, at about 8 o'clock yesterday evening. The motorcyclist was pronounced dead at the scene. The driver of the Jeep, a man in his 80s, was taken to Cork University Hospital for treatment of injuries not believed to be life-threatening. The road remains closed this morning for a technical examination, and Gardaí are appealing for witnesses to come forward. It's the second death of a motorcyclist on the roads this weekend after a man in his 50s was killed in a crash near Kilcock in County Kildare yesterday morning. Donald Trump claims the American dream is back as he addressed crowds in Washington, D.C. for the 250th anniversary of U.S. independence. Fireworks lit up the sky with festivities taking place across the country. In New York, pyrotechnics set fire to Brooklyn Bridge. However, the flames were soon brought under control. Meanwhile, the president's speech was delayed after storms forced a temporary evacuation of the National Mall in Washington. U.S. Vice President J.D. Vance spoke from a military vessel in New York Harbor. He told Americans not to listen to critics of their country.
1: You will hear a couple small but loud voices today speak obsessively not of our national greatness, but of our national imperfections. They will speak of the powerless and the dispossessed. They will tell you that America is just another country where the weak struggle against the strong.
0: Ukraine has launched another major drone attack on Russian energy infrastructure, hitting an oil terminal and port near St. Petersburg. Russian and Ukrainian officials say the strike is part of Kyiv's intensifying campaign against fuel and refinery targets inside Russia. Ukraine says the attacks are aimed at weakening Moscow's war machine. Plans are being made to protect Ireland's undersea cables through new technology. Taoiseach Micheál Martin says the new tech is on the way after he visited the Tyndall Institute in Cork, which is researching how to protect cables. The Irish Examiner reported the plans after the European Commission President Ursula von der Leyen accompanied him on the visit on Friday. Security analyst Senator Tom Clonan says it would plug a gap in defence of undersea cables.
2: Essentially, we don't at the moment have any way of monitoring or defending those cables. All we can really do is observe the movements of other vessels on the surface. So any kind of homegrown innovation that helps us to develop sensors that can detect any potential interference or damage to the cables and allows us to respond and protect them is very welcome.
0: Foreign Affairs Minister Helen McEntee will meet a group of Saudi women educated at

0: Irish universities during a visit to the Gulf, which begins today. The minister's trip to Qatar, Saudi Arabia and the United Arab Emirates is her first overseas visit since Ireland took over the EU presidency. Alongside talks on peace and regional stability, she'll also meet Irish communities living across the Gulf and promote new trade and investment opportunities for Irish businesses. 45,000 people are still missing in Venezuela after the double earthquakes last week. There are reports the death toll has now reached almost 3,000. Two earthquakes of 7.2 and 7.5 magnitude struck within a minute of each other. UNICEF Ireland's executive director, Peter Power, says the humanitarian situation is deteriorating by the day.
1: 1.8 million people require assistance. 58,000 buildings have been damaged or destroyed, and 45,000 people are registered as missing now. So shelter is a huge priority, and we're shipping in large amounts of tents or tarpaulins for those whose houses have been destroyed.
0: Finally for now, Harry Styles has wrapped up his 12-night sold-out run at Wembley Stadium in London. The former One Direction star's Together Together tour marks the most performances by any artist in a single year at the venue, surpassing Coldplay's 10 dates last summer. And that's your news update at 9:04.
2: On Miantwig Shopadoirach der Lina, on Gedla Ul Big Murder Nu Accustom 3 Euro of Weimar Ari Luch Ked Kiga Euro no Nislu, a Chanithro Hiranyav AE Lenanori Turn Vratan War. Binan and Murder Lagahara Ainer Immerton. 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Solagal into Ainer der Lina, Jen Kintin a Termigs Kanyelha a Hekol, Huntali Gan Hanya a Hachant, Huntilla Ola Shaol, Tehig C Vigilin the Commissionary Income. 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
0: A few spots of drizzle possible this morning, but otherwise dry with hazy sunny spells developing later. Highs of 22 or 23 degrees.
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4: Hello, Diaghuit Conestatu. It is the first Sunday of July. Happy July to you. And we're giving away the biggest cash machine amount ever on Friday. Yeah, we continue to pay out life-changing cash amounts. It is a bit ridiculous at this point. We could be setting you up for an incredible life, I think it's fair to say, with €310,000 to give away on Friday. Details on how you can win coming up very soon. Yeah! Weekend breakfast with me, Catherine, kicking off this air with Usher and the man playing Marley Park on Tuesday, Pitbull, Arai Glynn.
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Bebe Rexha and Faithless with New Religion on Sunday morning. It is 12 minutes past nine. This is Weekend Breakfast with me, Catherine. Whatever I should say about a new religion, there's a new game on 98FM's Big Breakfast with Rebecca and Brendan. They're asking, who's laughing now? Who do you think that is? Have another listen. If you think you know who that might be, their laugh makes me laugh. Tune in to 98FM's Big Breakfast at 7:30-ish tomorrow morning and play for your chance to win a nice little flight voucher. Give it a go, you never know. Listen, it's you and I and nobody else this morning. This is Little Mix. You and

0: Yeah. Coco Jumbo with Mr. President, by Mr. President, I should say. Released, can you believe, in 1996. I just gave that a quick Google there because I was like, when was that first released? Sure, most of us were only young ones. Anyway, classic tune. Right, from tunes to cash. Let's go. 98 FM. The Summer Cash Machine is on one, I think it's fair to say. This is the summer's hottest prize, guaranteed, record-breaking, the biggest amount, in fact, we've ever given away. She's locked, she's loaded, she's ready to go. Paying out 310 grand on Friday next. This is unreal. Seriously, you don't want to miss out on this one. Who knows if it'll be ever as big as this again? We just don't know. And taking part couldn't be easier. 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
3: How's it going? It's Carl here. One of the unexpected stories of this World Cup has been Instagram. Take New Zealand defender Tim Payne, for example. Before the tournament started, he had fewer than 5,000 followers. Then, fans got behind a campaign to make him one of the most followed players at this year's tournament, and now he has more than 5 million. Not bad. But Cape Verde's 40-year-old goalkeeper Vozinha said, "Hold my drink." He started the tournament with a healthy 50,000 followers, and after his heroics at this tournament, he now has more than 16 million. Once this World Cup is over, the man won't need to save another football again.
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13: 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Are you with me? 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

What a tune for your Sunday morning at 9:29 on 98 FM. That was Blackstreet with No Diggity. This is Catherine here on Weekend Breakfast. Hope you're having a lovely Sunday morning. The breakfast in, maybe a coffee or two already on board. Maybe the kids have already been dropped off at their first activity of the day, or you've already done a gym sesh. Or you might be still in your PJs. 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Beyond Chicago now.

0: All I can say is you're welcome for the tunes this morning. It's Catherine here on Weekend Breakfast on 98FM. It is 9:35 this Sunday morning. We can expect highs of 24 degrees today. Not a whole pile of direct sunlight, but still, get the factor 50 on you, won't you? And you've got so much to look forward to today. Andy Preston is on the way at 10 playing old school tunes. Don't be going anywhere. Turn us up loud for the best soundtrack to your Sunday. We're talking old school dance, some nostalgic R&B, and he always has a few surprises up his sleeve too, so you can count on Andy from 10 for that. Plus, speaking old school, if you love tunes that Andy plays from around 10, check out 98FM Old School. 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Essentially, if you grew up with it, if you had that first little iPod and you loaded on, remember that? 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I know it's rose-tinted glasses. 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Let us know what you think. On the way, some Switch Disco. I've got some Tayo Cruz coming up soon with some dynamite. Keep it right here for Dublin's best music mix, the best caffeine hit for your Sunday morning.
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That really is something dynamite, isn't it? From Tayo Cruz on 98FM. You're with me, Catherine, on Weekend Breakfast. It is 9.43. I can't believe where the time is going. Andy will be here from 10, as I said. So we've got that to look forward to. And hopefully you're having a lovely Sunday morning yourself so far. Whether you're chilling after a night out last night, taking a handy at home with the kids, getting the breakfast into them, or the second round of breakfast. I know how it goes. Whatever the crack is today for you. It's going to be a lovely warm day in Dublin, so hopefully you can get out and about and enjoy it. And even though it's cloudy, I'm telling you, you're going to want to wear that Factor. Listen, I'm Ginger, so I got to be on Factor Patrol 24/7. We're going to go following Rivers.

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0: It's been an absolute pleasure playing the tunes for you this morning, but Andy Preston is about to take the reins now for Old School Sunday. 4 hours of nostalgia. Enjoy that. Have a great week. Slong of all.
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0: Hey, it's 10 o'clock. Good morning, I'm Ellen Butler. A man in his 20s has died in a crash in County Donegal. The collision involving two cars happened at Kinnego Cross in Ballymagan shortly before 10 past 9 last night. The driver of one of the cars was pronounced dead at the scene. Another man in his 20s, who was a passenger of the same car, and a man and a woman, both in their late teens, who were travelling in the other car, were taken to Letterkenny University Hospital for treatment of injuries not believed to be life-threatening. Meanwhile, a motorcyclist in his 30s has died in a crash in County Cork. The collision with a Jeep happened on the N20 at Castle Ricks in Ballyhea at about 8 o'clock yesterday evening. He was pronounced dead at the scene. The driver of the Jeep, a man in his 80s, was taken to Cork University Hospital for treatment of injuries not believed to be life-threatening. It's the second death of a motorcyclist on the roads this weekend after a man in his 50s was killed in a crash near Kilcock in County Kildare yesterday morning. Gardaí are appealing for witnesses to all three crashes to come forward. Sinn Féin has dropped in popularity in the latest opinion poll. The Ireland Thinks research in today's Sunday Independent shows Marilu McDonald's party is down 1 point to 19%, now falling behind Fine Gael, which is up 1 to 20%. Coalition partner Fianna Fáil has also risen by 1 to 17, with the Social Democrats unchanged on 12, while Independent Ireland has dropped by 2 to 7%. Kevin Cunningham from Ireland Thinks says the Sinn Féin leader has also taken a hit.
1: Sinn Féin have kind of declined a little bit, and that decline also coincides with leadership approval ratings, for which you have another 1 point drop for Marilu McDonald. It's worth saying that the leadership approval ratings are averages, so they should be much more stationary and stable.
0: The Foreign Affairs Minister begins a visit to the Gulf today, her first overseas trip since Ireland took over the EU presidency. Helen McEntee is travelling to Qatar, Saudi Arabia and the United Arab Emirates for talks on peace, trade and links to the Irish diaspora. Tina Gates has more.
2: The Minister says she'll use the visit to strengthen Ireland's political and economic ties with the region while exploring new opportunities for Irish businesses in sectors including technology, healthcare, education and renewable energy. She'll also meet Irish communities living across the Gulf, as well as a group of Saudi women, including graduates of Irish universities, to discuss the country's social and economic transformation. Speaking ahead of the visit, Minister McEntee says the visit is an opportunity to demonstrate Ireland's solidarity and discuss how Ireland and the EU can contribute to efforts to secure peace and stability in the region.
0: Americans celebrated Independence Day with what organisers say was the biggest fireworks display ever staged. Huge crowds lined the streets in Washington and New York, where displays lit up the skies to mark the country's 250th birthday. However, a number of events were postponed or cancelled because of extreme weather across many states. Today, people across the US are being invited to take part in a day of reflection through prayer, celebrations or traditions such as sharing a meal. This American of Mexican heritage, who's based in Los Angeles,

0: shares what it means to live in the US.
1: I think that's what the America represents, right? We're a land of immigrants, first generation, and we're blessed to be here and enjoy everybody that comes to work hard and do the American dream.
0: Finally for now, Mayo will be the centre of Ireland's EU presidency this weekend as ministers from across Europe arrive for a major summit. Delegates from all 27 member states will attend meetings in Foxford today and Ballina tomorrow. Gardaí are warning motorists to expect rolling road closures and local traffic restrictions, particularly around Ballina tomorrow morning. And that's your news update at 4 minutes past 10.
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0: A few spots of drizzle possible this morning, but otherwise dry with hazy sunny spells developing later. Highs of 22 or 23 degrees.
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5: 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Come on,
7: Andy. You and I have made many memories to music. 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

Old School Sunday Night Hit FM. Moby's album Play was a slow burner until he began licensing tracks to TV ads. Then, sales soared. And that was the first single from the album Natural Blues. Now, a seldom heard Destiny's Child track, which you know our form here on Old School Sunday, with T.I. and Lil Wayne's Soldier at 9.

0: Oscar Sunday, 19 FM. Niall Sparkly introduced us to CeeLo Green on that track 20 years ago. Can you believe? Crazy. Anyway, here we are for Sunday. You're as much a part of this as I am. In fact, you're even more a part of this than I am. And this isn't any hollow shrill. I'd like to play a song for you this morning. 087-798-9898. There's a big library there. I want to delve into it on your behalf. 90s, noughties and 10s, pop, R&B, dance. The pace you will notice increases as the morning goes on into the afternoon. But anyway, it's all up to you. Spandau Ballet's True has been sampled many times over the years. The first time, from memory, it happened was 1991. PM Dawn on the way.
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Madonna song with Ali G in the video. 2000, the ever-evolving sound of Madonna, and she's still at it. Music on Old School Sunday here on 98FM. Now, I did say a little bit earlier on that we keep the pace nice and easy at this particular part of the morning. But then again, sometimes something like this slips in. I know nothing about it. Baby D, So Pure, 98FM.

0: Now, when was the last time you heard that? I know, we could have played All That She Wants, we could have played The Sign. Too obvious. We don't always go for the obvious on Old School Sunday. And that is why you're here. Or one of the reasons, anyway. I'm Andy Preston, Ace of Base, live as a flower on Old School Sunday here on 98FM. And what was the debut single for Flo Rida in 2008 is on the way.
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5: Let me talk to you.

So after another night came that for the Real McCoy Love and Devotion on Old School Sunday here on 98FM. I remember this coming in early in 2001 and giving it to the boss of the radio station I worked at the time. Surprisingly, he actually went for it and put it on the playlist. The surprise has lasted all these years later. From Australia, Avalanches, Since I Left You. Again, when was the last time you heard this? 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

the day. 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

0: Hour one, done and dusted of Old School Sunday here on 98FM, Black Eyed Peas and Meet Me Halfway. I'm Andy Preston. You'll get us on WhatsApp 087-798-9898. If you were at Take That at the Aviva last night, you'll love what I have after 11.
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0: At 11, I'm Maggie Chambers. Good morning. Crumlin's World Cup star Roberto Pico Lopez is paying tribute to the League of Ireland. There are calls for a civic reception in the Mansion House for the defender, who's played for Shamrock Rovers and Bohemians, along with helping Cape Verde reach the knockout stages of their first ever World Cup. Supporters say he has become a sporting hero on two continents and deserves to be recognised. Speaking to OTS Media, Pico says he's very proud of his League of Ireland roots.
1: I've always been a fan of the league in terms of like believing in the talent that's there, believing in the good coaches. That's where the people who develop all the hours to try and improve the league and really get behind it. Like, and look, I wanted to probably showcase that as best I could. I hope I've done everybody proud at home in terms of the League of Ireland.
0: A man and woman are due back in before the courts next week after being charged over the daylight robbery of a pensioner on O'Connell Street. 29-year-old Kayleigh McCormick of Railway Street, Dublin 1, and 28-year-old John Byrne of Lower Rathmines Road, Dublin 6, appeared before the district court yesterday following the alleged incident, which happened shortly before 9 a.m. on Friday. The court heard a 64-year-old woman who walked with the aid of a stick suffered a dislocated shoulder after her handbag was snatched from her shoulder, knocking her to the ground. The pair were remanded in custody. Sinn Féin has dropped in popularity in the latest opinion poll. The Ireland Thinks research in today's Sunday Independent shows Mary Lou McDonald's party is down 1 to 19%, now falling behind Fine Gael, which is up 1 to 20%. Coalition partner Fianna Fáil has also risen by 1 point to 17%, with the Social Democrats unchanged on 12. Independent Ireland has dropped by 2 to 7%. Kevin Cunningham from Ireland Thinks says the Sinn Féin leader has also taken a hit.
2: Sinn Féin have kind of declined a little bit, and that decline also coincides with leadership approval ratings, for which you have another 1 point drop for Mary Lou McDonald. It's worth saying that the leadership approval ratings are averages, so they should be much more stationary and stable.
0: The Foreign Affairs Minister begins a visit to the Gulf today, her first overseas trip since Ireland took on the EU presidency. Helen McEntee is travelling to Qatar, Saudi Arabia and the United Arab Emirates for talks on peace, trade and links to the Irish diaspora. Tina Gates reports.
3: The minister says she'll use the visit to strengthen Ireland's political and economic ties with the region while exploring new opportunities for Irish businesses in sectors including technology, healthcare, education and renewable energy. She'll also meet Irish communities living across the Gulf, as well as a group of Saudi women, including graduates of Irish universities, to discuss the country's social and economic transformation. Speaking ahead of the visit, Minister McEntee says the visit is an opportunity to demonstrate Ireland's solidarity and discuss how Ireland and the EU can contribute to efforts to secure peace and stability in the region.
0: Americans celebrated Independence Day with what organisers say was the biggest fireworks display ever staged. Huge crowds lined the streets in Washington and New York, where displays lit up the skies to mark the country's 250th birthday. This American of Mexican heritage, who's based in Los Angeles, shares what it means to live in the US.
4: I think that's what America represents, right? We're a land of immigrants, first generation, and we're blessed to be here and enjoy everybody that comes to work hard and do the American dream.
0: And Harry Styles has wrapped up his 12-night sold-out run at Wembley Stadium in London. The former One Direction star's Together Together tour marks the most performances by any artist in a single year at the venue, surpassing Coldplay's 10 dates last summer. The singer continues his global tour with upcoming dates in South America and Australia. And now you're up to date on 98.
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0: A place in this year's All-Ireland Hurling Final awaits the winners of Clare and Limerick this afternoon. It's the first time

0: the Munster rivals will meet in the final four of the competition since 2013. The winner of that clash will take on Galway in the decider after the Leinster champions defeated Cork at Croke Park yesterday. Meanwhile, the opening game at HQ will see the All-Ireland Camogie quarter-finals draw to a close. Clare and Tipperary square off with the final spot in the draw for the last four up for grabs. Kilkenny beat Waterford by a goal after extra time yesterday to join Galway and Cork in the semis. Meanwhile, there's also a spot in the semi-finals of the All-Ireland Ladies Football Championship up for grabs tonight. Galway take on their neighbours Mayo in an all-Connacht clash, with the winners advancing to play Armagh. Reigning champions Dublin struck two late goals to beat Cork by 3-11 to 2-13 last night, while Kerry had a 12-point win over Meath. In soccer, England are set for their toughest test so far at this year's World Cup. They take on co-hosts Mexico at the Azteca from 1am, where the hosts have lost just twice in their last 89 matches. Before that, Brazil meet Erling Haaland's Norway, as both sides look to book a spot in the quarterfinals. Last night, Morocco advanced to the last eight with a 3-0 win over Canada and Houston, while France avoided an upset against Paraguay thanks to a Kylian Mbappe penalty. To access three free Off The Ball podcasts a month, sign into the Go Loud app now.
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0: Some drizzle, but mainly dry. Right now, it's 19 degrees.
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2: 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Cash machine randomly picks a number. Barry Dunn makes the call. Answer within five rings. Tell us the prize amount and the cash is yours. €310,000 will go this Friday. It's a guaranteed win. Text cash to 57557. That's 57557.

I've been to many Take That gigs over the years and always impressed. And the furthest, the closest I got last night was getting a video from a friend of mine of the scenes of the gig. The Aviva was absolutely rocking. And in 1994, an increasingly ambitious Robbie Williams finally got a chance to sing a song, this one. Everything changes but you. As we know, though, it was too little too late, and everything did change. 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

King Shy Guy. This is Old School Sunday at 98 FM. Miss Dynamite, MBE, was the darling of the critics from around 2002 to 2004, winning the Mercury Music Prize for her album A Little Bit Deeper. However, upon carrying out an audit of sorts, a UK tabloid discovered that despite the extraordinary hype, sales of the album were dismal. It's a good album, though, I have to say. It Takes More, 98 FM.

0: George Michael loved a Stevie Wonder cover, The Love We Lost. George and Mary J. Blige as an old school Sunday here on 98 FM. It was the soundtrack to summer 2002. It's on the way.
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Christopher Cross, the original writer and performer of the song Ride Like the Wind, considered his music be the antidote to disco in 1979. One wonders what he made of Eastside Beat's 1991 cover. Yet another example of house music being disco's revenge.

0: taken way before her time. Aaliyah, More Than a Woman. This is Old School Sunday on 98FM. I'm Andy Preston. Old School Sunday with HB Ice Cream. WhatsApp 087-798-9898. I'm playing your songs today. Yeah.
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hopefully what I'm playing today isn't as upsetting as what Mariah Carey was listening to in that song on the radio. We belong together, Old School Sunday here on 98 FM. She was once part of a gospel group called Sisters of Glory and performed for Pope John Paul II at the Vatican. She is much more than Finally. This is one of five US Billboard Club Chart number ones for CeCe Peniston.

0: Australia represented today on 19FM's Old School Sunday with HB Ice Cream, Avalanches earlier, and just there, Madison Avenue, Don't Call Me Baby. Barry White once asked to be put in a remix. He was put in Black Legends in the year 2000. It's on the way.
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1: 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Or barely awake. Paddle to the metal. Oh, man. I should do this for a living.
0: It feels good to be Boatu. 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
3: Crumlin's World Cup star Roberto Pico Lopez is paying tribute to the League of Ireland. There are calls for a civic reception in the Mansion House for the defender, who's played for Shamrock Rovers and Bohemians, along with helping Cape Verde reach the knockout stages of their first ever World Cup. Supporters say he has become a sporting hero on two continents and deserves to be recognised. Speaking to OTS Media, Pico says he's very proud of his League of Ireland roots.
4: I've always been a fan of the league in terms of like believing in the talent that's there, believing in the good coaches. That's where the people who devote all their hours to try and improve the league and really get behind it. Like, and look, I wanted to probably showcase that as best I could. I hope I've done everybody proud at home in terms of the League of Ireland.
3: A man and woman are due back before the courts next week after being charged over the daylight robbery of a pensioner on O'Connell Street. 29-year-old Kayleigh McCormick of Railway Street, Dublin 1, and 28-year-old John Byrne of Lower Rathmines Road, Dublin 6, appeared before the district court yesterday following the alleged incident which happened shortly before 9 a.m. on Friday. The court heard a 64-year-old woman who walked with the aid of a stick suffered a dislocated shoulder after her handbag was snatched from her shoulder, knocking her to the ground. The pair were remanded in custody. The former master of the National Maternity Hospital is calling for a review of the National Guidelines on Labour. The latest clinical guidelines refer to the term latent labour and state that labour does not start until the cervix is 4 centimetres dilated. Dr. Peter Boylan says this can lead to foetuses not being monitored when they should be.
5: The guidelines are saying that labour, first stage of labour, doesn't start until you're 40% of the way there. And the guidelines also say that during this time, it's not necessary to monitor the fetus intensely. And also that women may be sent home if they've not reached 4 centimetres to return when they are 4 centimetres.
3: Sinn Féin has dropped in popularity in the latest opinion poll. The Ireland Thinks research in today's Sunday Independent shows Mary Lou McDonald's party is down 1 to 19%, now falling behind Fine Gael, which is up 1 to 20%. Coalition partner Fianna Fáil has also risen by 1 point to 17%, with the Social Democrats unchanged on 12. The Foreign Affairs Minister begins a visit to the Gulf today, her first overseas trip since Ireland took on the EU presidency. Helen McEntee is travelling to Qatar, Saudi Arabia and the United Arab Emirates for talks on peace, trade and links to the Irish diaspora. 98FM's Tina Gates reports.
6: The minister says she'll use the visit to strengthen Ireland's political and economic ties with the region while exploring new opportunities for Irish businesses in sectors including technology, healthcare, education and renewable energy. She'll also meet Irish communities living across the Gulf, as well as a group of Saudi women, including graduates of Irish universities, to discuss the country's social and economic transformation. Speaking ahead of the visit, Minister McEntee says the visit is an opportunity to demonstrate Ireland's solidarity and discuss how Ireland and the EU can contribute to efforts to secure peace and stability in the region.
3: And Kate Winslet has been tipped to star in the new season of Adolescence. Amid speculation over whether the psychological drama would return, the Irish Mail on Sunday reports the Oscar-winning actress is to front a new storyline currently in development. The show's star and executive producer Stephen Graham teased in January that a follow-up would be released in 3 or 4 years. But there's speculation that the news of Miss Winslet coming on board suggests the project is further along than thought. And now you're up to date on 98.
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3: A place in this year's All-Ireland Hurling Final awaits the winners of Clare and Limerick this afternoon. It's the first time the Munster rivals will meet in the Final Four of the competition since 2013. The winner of that clash will take on Galway in the decider.

0: Leinster after the Leinster champions defeated Cork at Croke Park yesterday. The opening game at HQ today will see the All-Ireland Camogie quarter-finalists draw to a close. Clare and Tipperary square off with the final spot in the draw for the last four up for grabs. Kilkenny beat Waterford by a goal after extra time yesterday to join Galway and Cork in the semis. Elsewhere, there's also a spot in the semi-finals of the All-Ireland Ladies Football Championship on offer tonight. Galway take on their neighbours Mayo in an all-Connacht clash, with the winners advancing to play Armagh. Reigning champions Dublin struck two late goals to beat Cork by 3-11 to 2-13 last night, while Kerry had 12 points to spare against Meath. And in soccer, England are set for their toughest test so far this year's World Cup. They take on co-hosts Mexico at the Azteca from 1am, where the hosts have lost just twice in their last 89 matches. Before that, Brazil meet Erling Haaland's Norway, as both sides look to book a spot in the quarter-finals. Last night, Morocco advanced to the last eight with a 3-0 win over Canada and Houston, while France avoided an upset against Paraguay thanks to a Kylian Mbappe penalty. To access three free Off The Ball podcasts a month, sign into the Go Loud app now.
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0: Some drizzle, but mostly dry. Right now, it's 20 degrees.
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2: 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Cash machine randomly picks a number, and it could be you were calling during Barry Dunn on 98FM. Answer within five rings, tell us the prize amount, and the cash is yours. €310,000. It's a guaranteed giveaway. Get your spoke in, I say. Text cash to 57557. That's 57557. Good luck.
1: 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Woo! 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
1: Ready, B? Just go get 'em.

beginnings of a beautiful relationship for Jay-Z and Beyonce, Bonnie and Clyde. So don't let the necessary occur. Old School Sunday on 98FM with HB Ice Cream. Jay, formerly of Finglas, now of Navan, said, can you play something that would remind me of the castle, Double Cross Finglas? Jay, I was never there, never worked there, never DJed there, never even socialised there. But 1996, I know, is a high period for the castle, Double Cross Finglas. How about this for you?

0: Kyle, you said to yourself at the time of the release of that song, if this doesn't work, I'm giving up. It worked. Partly down to a pair of hot pants that you bought for 50 pence in a charity shop. Little things like that. Kylie Minogue spinning around on Old School Sunday here on 98FM. Oh, are you coming along next Saturday night? Dublin's ultimate over 30s event is back. Club 98 at Bewley's, Grafton Street, Saturday, July 11th. 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I'll be spinning them. And yes, like this show, I play requests. Dame Stuffy's retro game show, Daddy Sax Live. Loads of prizes on the night as well. Kicking off at 5. 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

Usher's debut single when he was just 18, 1998, You Make Me Wanna. It's his old school Sunday on 98 FM. You know the way the tempo goes up and rises and goes through all sorts of phases as the show progresses. What about this? No More Idols, the album, 2011, Chaitan Status, Blind Faith. This is old school Sunday at 98 FM.

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1: Let's greet the day by placing a piece of gum in your mouth. Now chew. 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The air is minty. Chew. In the distance, the day arrives.
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1: 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Chew. 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Chew. 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Chew. But yours is stronger. Extra gum. Chew good.
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Mr. C of the Shaman has just opened a new wellness centre called Bed Light and Beyond in London. It focuses on affordable red light therapy, and he launched it with his twin sister Julia. 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Now, drums, drums, and more drums.

0: It's a band that went through so many lineup changes in their history, and by 2020 and COVID, they gave up completely. 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

0: At 1, I'm Maggie Chambers. Good afternoon. A man has been shot dead in Dunleary. It happened in Patrician Park on Kill Avenue. 98 FM's Molly O'Connor is at the scene.
1: Gardaí have sealed off the scene here in Patrician Park, Kill Avenue in Dunleary, where a man in his 40s was shot dead at around 8:30 this morning. His body remains at the scene. The coroner has been notified and a post-mortem exam is being arranged. Road closures are currently in place, including at Kill Avenue and Glenageary Road Upper. A senior investigating officer has been appointed to lead the investigation and an incident room has been set up at Dunleary Garda Station. Gardaí are appealing for witnesses or anyone who is travelling in the area between 8 and 9 o'clock this morning to come forward. 98 FM, first for Dublin News.
0: Crumlin's World Cup star Roberto Pico Lopez is paying tribute to the League of Ireland. There are calls for a civic reception in the Mansion House for the defender, who's played for Shamrock Rovers and Bohemians, along with helping Cape Verde reach the knockout stages of their first ever World Cup. Supporters say he has become a sporting hero on two continents and deserves to be recognised. Speaking to OTS Media, Pico says he's very proud of his League of Ireland roots.
2: I've always been a fan of the league in terms of like believing in the talent that's there, believing in the good coaches, that's where the people who devote all their hours to try and improve the league and really get behind it. Like, and look, I wanted to probably showcase that as best I could. I hope I've done everybody proud at home in terms of the League of Ireland.
0: The former master of the National Maternity Hospital is calling for a review of the national guidelines on labour. The latest clinical guidelines refer to the term latent labour and state that labour does not start until the cervix is 4 centimetres dilated. Dr. Peter Boylan says this can lead to foetuses not being monitored when they should be.
3: The guidelines were saying that labour, first stage of labour, doesn't start until you're 40% of the way there. And the guidelines also say that during this time, it's not necessary to monitor the fetus intensely. And also that women may be sent home if they've not reached 4 centimetres to return when they

0: Landu listens to waiting room music at the dentist.
1: It's like nitrous oxide for the ears.
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2: Medical reports to decide whether Israeli forces were intentionally killing young kids. UN Human Rights Council Inquiry Commissioner Chris Sidoti says IDF soldiers will be tried in court for their attacks on innocent children.
3: It's the deliberate nature of their actions that convicts them, or in time will convict them in courts, because I believe it will happen. They need to be held accountable. Part of the problem is that Israeli soldiers have operated with total impunity. They have felt that they could do whatever they wanted to do and that they would get away with it.
2: And FIFA and Shakira have announced that they're making a $500,000 donation to Venezuela. It follows two back-to-back earthquakes in the South American country, which have led to the death of almost 3,000 people. The Latin American singer announced the money from the FIFA Global Citizen Education Fund will be used to support education intervention for thousands of children affected by the tragedy. And now you're up to date on 98.
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2: A place in this year's All-Ireland Hurling Final awaits the winner of Clare and Limerick this afternoon. It's the first time the Munster rivals will meet in the Final Four of the competition since 2013. The winner of that clash will take on Galway in the decider after the Leinster champions defeated Cork at Croke Park yesterday. Meanwhile, the opening game at HQ will see the All-Ireland Camogie quarter-finals draw to a close. Clare and Tipperary square off with the final spot in the draw up for grabs. Kilkenny beat Waterford by a goal after extra time yesterday to join Galway and Cork in the semis. Meanwhile, there's also a spot in the semi-finals of the All-Ireland Ladies Football Championship on offer tonight. Galway take on their neighbours Mayo in an all-Connacht clash, with the winners advancing to play Armagh. Reigning champions Dublin struck two late goals to beat Cork by 3-11 to 2-13 last night, while Kerry had 12 points to spare against Meath. And in soccer, England are set for their toughest test so far at this year's World Cup. They take on co-hosts Mexico at the Azteca from 1 a.m, where the hosts have lost just twice in their last 89 matches. Before that, Brazil meet Erling Haaland's Norway, as both sides look to book a spot in the quarterfinals. Last night, Morocco advanced to the last eight with a 3-0 win over Canada in Houston, while France avoided an upset against Paraguay thanks to a Kylian Mbappe penalty. To access 3 free Off the Ball podcasts a month, sign into the Go Loud app now.
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2: Dry today with a mix of cloud and sunny spells. Right now it's 20 degrees.
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6: 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The cash machine randomly picks a number. Barry Dunn will make the call here on 98FM. Answer within five rings. Tell us the prize amount and the cash is yours. €310,000 is there, ready to go. Possibly diverted to your bank account? 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Text cash to 57557. 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

So Culture Beat were on the go since 1990, but it took 3 years for them to get their first hit on this side of the water, and it went straight to number one, Mr. Vane. 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

Gwen Stefani and Eve, Rich Girl, Old School Sunday 98 FM. This has to be a first. An artist, Ben Watt, assuming an alias, Soul Vision, to remix one of his own tunes. Tracy Thorn in My Room, of course, is Everything But The Girl's Wrong, repackaged to perfection. 98 FM.

0: Night FM, Old School Sunday with HB. I haven't watched The Simpsons in years, but the Simpsons episode that the NSYNC appear in is my favourite. It's hilarious. NSYNC, pop. And if at first you're not happy with the chart position you get, well, try and try again. Make a few adjustments. It might just work. And it did indeed work for D-Ream back in 1994. Next.
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years ago was that? Tatiana Ali, Santa Maria, on Old School Sunday here at 98FM. You know, you don't need to bribe me to get a request. All you need to do is WhatsApp 0877 98 98 98. But I will accept gifts, in fairness. Let it be out there on the record that Lewis sent me in some bourbon biscuits and I enjoyed them very much. You certainly don't need to bribe me to get a Madonna song out of me. Vogue, 98FM.

0: Old School Sunday, 98 FM. Barry Dunn used to call them the Out Here Morons back in the day. The Out Here Brothers, Boom Boom Boom. I seem to remember them causing havoc and an appearance at Earth Nightclub in Drogheda. Let's just say the ladies went there with expectations and the Out Here Brothers delivered. Summer 2002, Shakedown at Night on the way.
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3: How's it going? 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One of the unexpected stories of this World Cup has been Instagram. Take New Zealand defender Tim Payne, for example. Before the tournament started, he had fewer than 5,000 followers. Then, fans got behind a campaign to make him one of the most followed players at this year's tournament, and now he has more than 5 million. Not bad. But Cape Verde's 40-year-old goalkeeper Vozinha said, "Hold my drink." He started the tournament with a healthy 50,000 followers, and after his heroics at this tournament, he now has more than 16 million. Once this World Cup is over, the man won't need to save another football again.
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is back in the charts again. 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Probably something to do with TikTok. I'm delighted about it. A host of new remixes and slash bootlegs have just come along as well. But here's the original thing from the Chemical Brothers. Go! 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

0: Pulse Still Sunday, 98 FM. I'm Andy Preston. We're here with HB Ice Cream. Hope you enjoyed it. There is 98 FM Old School on the Go Loud app 24/7 as well. And we're back next Sunday at 10. More of Dublin's best music mix on the way with Paul after 2.
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10: At 2, I'm Maggie Chambers. Good afternoon. A man has been shot dead in Dunleary. The incident happened this morning. 98 FM's Molly O'Connor is at the scene.
11: Gardaí have sealed off the scene here in Patrician Park Hill Avenue in Dunleary, where a man in his 40s was shot dead at around 8:30 this morning. His body remains at the scene. A number of Garda cars are present and the road between Dunleary Fire Station and Honey Park is sealed off. Crime scene investigators have been seen leaving the scene in the last few minutes. The coroner has been notified and a post-mortem exam is being arranged. A senior investigating officer has been appointed to lead the investigation and an incident room has been set up at Dunleary Garda Station. Gardaí are appealing for witnesses or anyone who is travelling in the area between 8 and 9 o'clock this morning to come forward. 98 FM, first for Dublin News.
10: A Fine Gael TD is calling for a dedicated school bus transport system in the capital. Currently, under the school transport scheme, school buses are provided when a child lives at least 3.2 kilometres from their nearest school. Dublin Rathdown TD Maeve O'Connell argues this forces families to drive their kids to school. She says the connectivity of buses isn't good enough.
12: Dublin is one of the most congested cities in the world. Unlike many other cities, we don't have a dedicated school transport system. And unfortunately, not everyone can walk or cycle to school. And the connectivity of Bus Connects isn't quite making the connections just yet. In the interim, we do need to look at a dedicated school bus transport system in Dublin.
10: The former master of National Maternity Hospital is calling for a review on the national guidelines on labour. The latest clinical guidelines refer to the term latent labour and state that labour does not start

0: Landu listens to waiting room music at the dentist.
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2: Of very high temperatures over the coming days. In June alone, over 1,000 deaths in Spain were attributed to one of the most intense heat waves ever recorded. A UN commissioner says Israel is deliberately targeting children in Palestine. According to a recent UN report, tens of thousands of Palestinian children have been killed by the IDF, not including the thousands who died of infection and disease as a result of poor living conditions. The Commission of Inquiry interviewed first-hand witnesses and examined digital evidence and medical reports to decide whether Israeli forces were intentionally killing young kids. UN Human Rights Council Inquiry Commissioner Chris Sidoti says IDF soldiers will be tried in court for their attacks on innocent children.
3: It's the deliberate nature of their actions that convicts them, or in time will convict them in courts, because I believe it will happen. They need to be held accountable. A part of the problem is that Israeli soldiers have operated with total impunity. They have felt that they could do whatever they wanted to do and that they would get away with it.
2: And James Bond is banned from having a dog. The family of the late author Ian Fleming have taken creative control over all the books, including new characters. It's been revealed they've blocked attempts to give 007 a pet because Fleming hated dogs. And now you're up to date on 98.
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2: Limerick and Clare go head-to-head at Croke Park in today's All-Ireland Senior Hurling Championship final. Throw-in is set for 4 p.m. John Kiely's side are two games away from adding the All-Ireland title to their league and Munster Championship successes earlier this year. 2024 champions Clare bet Dublin last time out. Galway wait the decider after they overcame Cork yesterday. Elsewhere, it's just gone half-time in the All-Ireland Senior Camogie Championship clash between Clare and Tipperary. Tipperary lead their Munster rivals by 7 points to no score. Elsewhere, the All-Ireland Minor Football Champions will be crowned this afternoon. Cedral St. Connolly's Park plays host to the decider between Mayo and reigning champions Tyrone. The action has just got underway in Newbridge. Meanwhile, Tuam is the venue for this evening's All-Ireland Senior Ladies Football Championship quarter-final. Galway take on Mayo at 5:45 p.m. In soccer, there's two last 16 fixtures at the World Cup tonight. At 9 o'clock, Brazil face Norway. England travel to the Azteca Stadium, where co-hosts Mexico will be their opponents at 1 a.m. Royish police are surrounding the visitors' hotel, while the players are battling storms and altitude. England boss Thomas Tuchel insists they're coping.
6: I felt, for example, a slight headache in the hotel room through the day. Didn't sleep as well as the days before, but nothing that you cannot adapt. I think the players felt it in the first minutes of the training session, and the longer it went, they could cope with it better.
2: And in golf, Porter Carrington has just teed off in Ohio in the final round of the US Senior Open. The 2022 and 2025 champion is 8 under par, one shot behind leader Stuart Sink. 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
2: Dry today with a mix of cloud and sunny spells. Right now it's 20 degrees.
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7: So I'm sure our latest winner of 98FM's Summer Cash Machine, Michael, has barely made a dent in his six-digit sum that he picked up, Friday last week. I'd say he's barely made a dent in it because it was one of the largest amounts we've ever given away. But even though the cash machine was emptied so recently, it's already topped up, ready to pay out again. Another life-changing amount up for grabs, a staggering €310,000. All the details on how you can win it in just a bit.

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2: Went to the moped store, what's uppers? And salesman's like, what up, what's your budget? And I'm like, honestly, I don't know nothing about mopeds. 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
2: 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Banana seat, I can't it be on two wheels?

Downtown on 98FM. It is Sunday afternoon with Paul Vanas. We are playing Dublin's Best Music Mix. What are you up to this afternoon? That's what we're at. Let us know where you're at. We'll soundcheck it. 0877 989898. Let us know what you just need to hear on your radio this Sunday afternoon. On the way in the next few minutes, come with Jax Jones and MNEK. Where did you go? Also, how do you fancy winning a staggering €310,000? Bit of a rhetorical question because I thought you might. I'll give you all the details on how you can be our next big cash machine winner in just a bit. But right now, it's Sash, Mysterious Times on 98FM.

0: Dublin, we are down at Dublin Zoo because we are celebrating the Animal Bricktacular, but is now running right across Dublin Zoo. It's incredible. They've constructed 40 life-sized animal sculptures made up of over 3 million little bricks. It's incredible. It's the perfect family experience this summer. It's running right until the end of August, and you can find out more at dublinzoo.ie. And for everyone down here this afternoon, we'll be providing the soundtrack here on 98FM on the way in the next few minutes. Going to play Mike Posner, going to play Akon as well, and Tiesto the Business on the way.
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0: that plays in just a sec. But first, it's time to get all your latest sport.
1: Well, the first game in today's doubleheader at Croke Park is well underway. Tipperary have taken the lead against Clare with the second half back underway in their All-Ireland Camogie Championship quarterfinal. They're up by 2-13 to 7 points. Later on, it's a hurling semi-final at HQ. Galway await the winners of Limerick and Clare in this year's decider. The Bannermen face the Munster champions off the back of a resounding quarterfinal win against Dublin, but the Treaty County racked up a 15-point win over today's opponents when they met in the provincial round-robin phase earlier this year. Throw-in is at 4 o'clock. Meanwhile, there's also a spot in the semi-finals of the Ladies Football Championship up for grabs. It's an all-Connacht clash between Galway and Mayo from a quarter to six, while in soccer, Brazil and Norway lock horns in the round of 16 at the World Cup. Kickoff in New York is at 9. After that, England meet tournament co-hosts Mexico in their own backyard. The Three Lions head to the Azteca Stadium, where Mexico have lost just twice in 89 games, for a 1 a.m. start. The possibility of storm delays, a hostile atmosphere and the challenge of playing at altitude await Thomas Tuchel's side, but the England boss insists his players are prepared.
2: It's just an iconic match and a big stage, and we feel it. We will take care of what needs to take care of.
1: At Wimbledon, 24-time Grand Slam winner Novak Djokovic is facing Roman Safiulin on centre court. The Russian is up 5-4 in the opening set. After that, Naomi Osaka and Aryna Sabalenka square off at the All England Club's main stage in the pick of the games in the women's singles today. Elsewhere, Jannik Sinner goes up against Japan's Shintaro Mochizuki. That one's also on centre court. And in Formula One, championship leader Kimi Antonelli will start at the front of the grid at the British Grand Prix. The Mercedes driver will be joined by Ferrari's Charles Leclerc on the front row at Silverstone, and that gets underway in half an hour's time. To access three free off-the-ball podcasts a month, download the Go Loud app now.

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0: 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So, only last week, Michael was having dinner with his girlfriend on Friday when he got that all-important call from Mr. Barry Dunn. He answered the phone, winning those super important 5 rings. He caught his breath, and this is how it went down.
1: How much in the summer cash machine, Michael?
2: 200,000.
1: It's bang on! Congratulations!
2: I'm gonna pass out.
1: Did you ever think this would happen?
2: No, absolutely not.
1: Anything you've really
2: in the middle of buying a house, so hopefully you know we'll cover a bit of that. Can't believe it.
0: 200,000 euros, Michael. Oh my God, can you imagine how bougie his house is going to be once he gets into that, right? It's going to be one of the bougiest houses you've ever been in. And you know what? If you're jealous of Michael, there's no to be, because that could be you winning a life-changing sum of cash. Because the cash machine is reloaded, ready to pay out again, and it's another absolute massive one. Up for grabs, 310,000 euro. Yes, 310 grand. Could be yours. We're going to give this away Friday, July 10th. That's next Friday. 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That's when lines will close, and that's when the cash machine will give us a phone number to call. 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

0: 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Right, more of Dublin's best music mix plays in just a couple of minutes' time. 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Mark Ronson on the way. Going to play Sonny Federa as well. And Girls Aloud, Sound of the Underground, plays next. So hang on.
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0: At 3, I'm Maggie Chambers. Good afternoon. Gardaí are investigating after a man in his 40s was shot dead in Dunleary. The scene remains sealed off this afternoon. 98FM's Molly O'Connor is at the scene.
1: The body of a man in his 40s shot

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2: Forces families to drive their kids to school. She says the connectivity of buses isn't good enough.
3: Dublin is one of the most congested cities in the world. Unlike many other cities, we don't have a dedicated school transport system. And unfortunately, not everyone can walk or cycle to school. And the connectivity of Bus Connects isn't quite making the connections just yet. In the interim, we do need to look at a dedicated school bus transport system in Dublin.
2: There are calls for a review of the national guidelines on labour. The latest clinical guidelines state that labour does not start until the cervix is 4 centimetres dilated, referring to this as latent labour. During this period, the fetus may not be monitored and patients can be told to go home. Dr. Peter Boylan says many adverse outcomes occur during the latent phase.
4: Over the course of my career, I've reviewed a lot of adverse outcomes of coroner's cases and in medical legal work. And increasingly, the latent phase is showing up as a problem in the resulting catastrophic outcomes.
2: Forecasters are expecting another spell of extreme heat to grip much of Europe in the coming days. It follows one of the most intense heat waves ever recorded in June. In Spain alone, over 1,000 excess deaths were attributed to the extreme heat, where temperatures soared above 40 degrees. A UN commissioner says Israel is deliberately targeting children in Palestine. According to a recent UN report, tens of thousands of Palestinian children have been killed by the IDF, not including the thousands who died of infection and disease as a result of poor living conditions. The Commission of Inquiry interviewed first-hand witnesses and examined digital evidence and medical reports to decide whether Israeli forces were intentionally killing young kids. UN Human Rights Council Inquiry Commissioner Chris Sidoti says IDF soldiers will be tried in court for their attacks on innocent children.
5: It's the deliberate nature of their actions that convicts them, or in time will convict them in courts, because I believe it will happen. They need to be held accountable. A part of the problem is that Israeli soldiers have operated with total impunity. They have felt that they could do whatever they wanted to do and that they would get away with it.
2: And movie night returns to the Love Island Villa tonight. The annual game shows the Islanders clips of what their fellow contestants have been doing and saying behind closed doors. Producers have teased that Jasmine, Mika and Samraj could be in the hot seat tonight. The next episode airs at 9pm on Virgin Media 2. And now you're up to date on 98.
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2: Limerick and Clare go head-to-head at Croke Park in today's All-Ireland Senior Hurling Championship semi-final. Throw-in is set for 4pm. John Kiley's side are 2 games away from adding the All-Ireland title to their league and Munster Championship successes earlier this year. 2024 champions Clare followed up their third-place finish in the Munster round-robin with a routine victory over Dublin last time out. Galway await the decider after they overcame Cork yesterday. Elsewhere, Tipperary have advanced to the All-Ireland Senior Camogie Championship semi-finals. The Premier County were 3-20-3-13 winners against Clare in this afternoon's quarter-final encounter. Meanwhile, Tuam is the venue for this evening's All-Ireland Senior Ladies Football Championship quarter-final. Galway take on Mayo at 5:45pm. In soccer, there's 2 last-16 fixtures at the World Cup tonight. At 9 o'clock, Brazil face Norway. England travel to the Azteca Stadium to face Mexico at 1am. Riot police are surrounding the visitors' hotel, where the players are battling storms and altitude. England boss Thomas Tuchel insists they are coping.
8: I felt, for example, a slight headache and in the hotel room through the day, didn't sleep as well as the days before, but nothing that you cannot adapt. I think the players felt it in the first minutes of the training session, and the longer it went, they could cope.

0: Was it better?
1: And in golf, Padraig Harrington is 2 under par after 3 holes in the final round of the US Senior Open. The 2022 and 2025 champion leads on 10 under par, 3 shots ahead of Stuart Sink. 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
1: Dry today with a mix of cloud and sunny spells. Right now it's 23 degrees.
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3: 23 degrees. I could get used to weather in the 20s year round. I don't know about you. I feel like over the last few weeks I've discovered the 20 degrees is what I was made for. That whole area of the Mercury. But you could follow somewhere around. It could be 23 degrees or even more year round for you if you became the latest winner of 98FM's Summer Cash Machine, because with a 6-digit sum of 310 grand in your bank account, you could follow somewhere around the world. It never has to be winter for you ever again. All the details on when you can be our next winner on the way in just a few. But first, let's get into more Dublin's best music mix. Mark Ronson and Bruno Mars to come. Sonny Federa as well. But first up, it's Girls Aloud.

0: Justin Bieber and the Kid Laroi. I need you to stay, you to stay on 98FM. We are live on board 98FM's Turn Their Voice, powered by Do Dublin. We are live with you this afternoon from Dublin Zoo, where we are celebrating the Animal Bricktacular, which is now running right across Dublin Zoo. It's pretty incredible. They've constructed 40 life-sized animal sculptures, which just look so real, using 3 million bricks. I'd want to meet whoever built these. It must have been painstaking, because they look incredible. It's the perfect family experience for the summer. It's running right until the end of August, and you can find out more at dublinzoo.ie. But back right here on 98FM, we're playing Dublin's best music mix. Read Or, I'll Never Let You Down on the way. Gonna play Mary J. Blige as well. And Deadmau5, I Remember to Come. Hang on.
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0: 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Gonna play Rita Ora, I'll Never Let You Down in just a sec. But first, it's time to get all your latest sport with David.
1: Well, Tipperary have booked their place in the semi-finals of the All-Ireland Camogie Championship. A high-scoring second half saw the Premier County win 3-20 to 3-13 against Clare in their quarter-final clash. Roisin Howard, Caoimhe Steiglam and Clodagh McIntyre all found the back of the net. The last of this year's hurling semi-finals is next to come at Croke Park. Galway with winners of Limerick and Clare in this year's decider. That gets underway in half an hour's time. The Bannermen face the Munster champions off the back of a resounding quarter-final win against Dublin, but the Treaty County racked up a 15-point win over today's opponents when they met in the provincial round-robin phase earlier this year. Meanwhile, there's also a spot in the semi-finals of the Ladies Football Championship up for grabs. It's an all-Connacht clash between Galway and Mayo from a quarter to six. In soccer, England midfielder Morgan Rogers insists they're looking forward to their meeting with Mexico at the World Cup. They head to the Azteca to take on the tournament co-hosts overnight. And Rogers says they're not worried about facing Mexico on their own patch.
2: I'm expecting an unbelievable atmosphere. I'm expecting an occasion and one to remember for sure. I think the build-up and everything around it, the different obstacles to go over face, I think just adds to that adrenaline, that kind of excitement that I think we have as a team and the prospect of getting to a quarter-final of a World Cup.
1: Before that, Brazil take on Norway from 9 o'clock. Closer to home, Johnny Afolabi has signed for Shamrock Rovers. It's his first time back in the League of Ireland since he left Bohemians in 2023. At Wimbledon, 24-time Grand Slam winner Novak Djokovic has taken the opening set against Roman Safiulin after a tiebreak. Later on, Naomi Osaka and Aryna Sabalenka square off on centre court, while Yannick Sinner takes on Japan's Shintaro Mochizuki, and Coco Gauff meets the 11th seed in the women's singles, Belinda Bencic. And in golf, Paul Harrington has taken the lead at the US Senior Open. He's 1-under through 5 and 9-under overall, and two shots clear of George McNeil and Stuart Sink. 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

0: It's Deadmau5. I remember on 98FM. So just last week, Michael became the latest winner of 98FM's Summer Cash Machine, picking up a six-digit sum. He was in the middle of renovating a house when he got Barry's call. You can only imagine how well those renovations are going now. Everything has been upped to level bougie. Michael's house is going to look very schwing by the end of it. And you know what? Even though Michael's just emptied the cash machine, it's already been refilled and it's already getting ready to pay out again. Only this time, it could be paying out to you. The amount up for grabs, a staggering 310,000 euro. Yes, 310 grand. What'd be the first thing you'd buy with it? I don't know where it'd start. Like, to be honest, it's 310 grand. The 10 grand alone, that little tiny bit of it. I'd be like a kid in a candy shop. I don't know what I'd buy first. Whack another 300 on top of it. And I'm lost. I'm sure you'll find a way to spend the dope, but you got to win it first, right? And to do that, you head over to 98fm.com/cash machine. 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Whichever way you enter, whether it be online or by text, just do it before 3 o'clock next Friday, July 10th. That's when lines close. That's when we'll be calling one obscenely lucky person back. Could be your phone that starts ringing. If it does, pick it up within five rings. Tell us there's 300 grand in the cash machine and it'll go straight to your bank account. Good luck.
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0: 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Right, more Dublin's best music mix just minutes away. We want a soundtrack here Sunday afternoon, so let us know what I can get on for you. 0877 98 98 98. Lauryn Hill on the way. Gonna play Duke Dumont as well. Cat's Eye, Gabriella to come. And Corona, Rhythm of the Night plays next.
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0: At 4, I'm Maggie Chambers. Good afternoon. Gardaí are investigating after a man in his 40s was shot dead in Dunleary. The scene remains sealed off this afternoon. 98FM's Molly O'Connor is there.
1: The body of a man in his 40s shot dead in Dunleary has been removed from the scene. It happened here in the Patrician Park off Kill Avenue at around 8:30 this morning. A number of Garda cars are present and the road between Dunleary Fire Station and Honey Park is sealed off. Locals say the area is very quiet and there is shock in the community as this is the first time anything like this has happened. The coroner has been notified and a post-mortem exam is being arranged. A senior investigating officer has been appointed to lead the investigation and an incident room has been set up at Dunleary Garda Station. Gardaí are appealing for witnesses or anyone who is travelling in the area between 8 and 9 o'clock this morning to come forward. 98FM, first for Dublin News.
0: A man in his 50s has died following a motorcycle crash at the Skerries 100 road race event. Just before midday, emergency services in Gardaí were alerted to the single motorcycle collision at Duke's Bend in Baldongan. The man was pronounced dead at the scene. Gardaí say an examination of the scene will be carried out by the forensic collision investigators. The Loch Shinny Motorcycle Supporters Club, which organises the event, has confirmed the death of the competitor in a race and says further information will be released later. A Fine Gael TD is calling for a dedicated school bus transport system in the capital. Currently under the school transport scheme, school buses are provided when a child lives at least 3.2 kilometres from their nearest school. Dublin Rathdown TD Maeve O'Connell argues this forces families to drive their kids to school.

0: 4 centimetres dilated, referring to this as latent labour. During this period, the fetus may not be monitored and patients can be told to go home. Dr. Peter Boylan says many adverse outcomes occur during the latent phase.
1: Over the course of my career, I've reviewed a lot of adverse outcomes of coroner's cases and in medical legal work. And increasingly, the latent phase is showing up as a problem in the resulting catastrophic outcomes.
0: Forecasters are expecting another spell of extreme heat to grip much of Europe in the coming days. It follows one of the most intense heat waves ever recorded in June. In Spain alone, over 1,000 excess deaths were attributed to the extreme heat, where temperatures soared above 40 degrees. Israeli soldiers will soon be tried in court for breaches of human rights, according to a UN commissioner. It follows a UN report which found the IDF was intentionally targeting and killing Palestinian children. The report estimates tens of thousands of kids in Gaza and the West Bank have been deliberately killed by Israeli forces since October of 2023. UN Human Rights Council Inquiry Commissioner Chris Sidoti says many Israelis believe these children will grow up to join Hamas.
2: All of these operations have sought to be justified on the basis that Palestinians are subhuman. Some of the comments that have been made indicate that quite clearly. Other political leaders have talked about babies being terrorists and that, you know, terrorists need to be eliminated no matter who they are or where they are.
0: And Harry Styles has wrapped up his 12-night sold-out run at Wembley Stadium in London. The former One Direction star's Together Together tour marks the most performances by any artist in a single year at the venue, surpassing Coldplay's 10 dates last summer. The singer continues his global tour with upcoming dates in South America and Australia. And now you're up to date on 98.
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0: Limerick and Clare's All-Ireland Senior Hurling Championship semi-final clash has just thrown in at Croke Park. The Treaty County are targeting a place in the decider for the first time since 2023, while Brian Lohan's side's last championship appearance at GAA headquarters came 2 years ago when they claimed the Liam McCarthy Cup. Today's winners will face Galway in the final later this month, after the Leinster champions got the better of Cork yesterday. Meanwhile, Galway will take on Kilkenny and Cork will go up against Tipperary in the All-Ireland Senior Camogie Championship semi-finals. Both sides will take place at the FBD Semple Stadium on Saturday, July 25th. The draw for the semi-finals was made this afternoon following Tipperary's 3-20-3-13 quarter-final defeat of Clare. Elsewhere, Cork are the All-Ireland Minor Football Champions. The Rebels overcame Tyrone by 216-116 in today's final in Newbridge. While there's an all-Connacht affair in this evening's All-Ireland Ladies Football Championship quarter-final, Galway and Mayo go head-to-head at 5:45 in Tuam. Switching to soccer, two teams will book their places in the World Cup quarter-finals tonight. Carlo Ancelotti will be hoping to guide his Brazilian team past Erling Haaland and Norway at 9 p.m. At 1 o'clock, the Azteca Stadium plays host to England's encounter with Mexico. The home side have lost just 2 of their last 89 games at the famous venue. The threat of thunderstorms is a major concern for England, as is altitude. And in golf, Patrick Harrington is 2 shots ahead at the top of the US Senior Open leaderboard. The 3-time major champion is 2 under par through 7 holes of his final round in Ohio. To access 3 free Off the Ball podcasts a month, sign into the Go Loud app now.
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0: Dry with a mix of cloud and sun. Right now it's 24 degrees.
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5: A frankly staggering, insane, bonkers €310,000 is what currently sits in our cash machine. And only a call from Mr. Barry Dunn is what separates you from it. We're guaranteed to give away this cash next Friday, July 10th. Could be you, we give it away to it. No one who has ever gotten our cash machine call has ever dreamt in a million years it would be them. But dare to dream, this 310 grand

could be in your bank account by this day next week. All the details on how you can be our next big winner on the way. Yeah. But right now, let's get into more Dublin's best music mix. Duke DeMonticum going to play Cat's Eye. But first up, it's Corona with Rhythm of the Night.

0: Avicii and Nicky Romero, I Could Be the One on 98FM. It is a Sunday afternoon with Paul Van Aast. Hello, hello. We are playing Dublin's Best Music Mix. What are you getting up to this afternoon? While I sit here soundtracking your Sunday, I need to know exactly what I'm soundtracking so I can get the best possible track on, right? 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
1: Well, the action's well underway between Limerick and Clare in their All Ireland senior hurling semi-final showdown. The Banner County have had a solid start in a tightly contested game with the Munster champions, and it's 13 points to 9 rather. They've just scored another there heading into the final few minutes of the first half. Earlier, Tipperary booked their place in the semi-finals of the All-Ireland Camogie Championship. They ran out 3-20 to 3-13 winners against Clare. They'll now face Munster rivals Cork in the semi-final, while the other game in the final four sees Galway up against Kilkenny. Both of those games will take place in a double header at Semple Stadium on July 25th. Elsewhere, Tuam is the venue for this evening's All-Ireland Senior Ladies Football Championship quarter-final. Galway take on Mayo at 5:45, with the winner of that game set to face Armagh. In soccer, England midfielder Morgan Rogers insists they're looking forward to their meeting with Mexico at the World Cup. They head to the Azteca to take on the tournament co-hosts overnight. Rogers says they're not worried about facing Mexico on their own patch.
2: An unbelievable atmosphere. I'm expecting an occasion and one to remember for sure. I think the build-up and everything around it, the different obstacles to go over face, I think just adds to that adrenaline, that kind of excitement that I think we have as a team and the prospects of getting to a quarter-final of a World Cup.
1: Before that, Brazil take on Norway from 9 o'clock. While closer to home, Johnny Afolabi has signed for Shamrock Rovers. It's his first time back in the League of Ireland after he left Bohemians in 2023. At Wimbledon, Novak Djokovic leads 2-1 against Roman Safiulin. Later on, Naomi Osaka and Arina Sabalenka square off on centre court, while Yannick Sinner takes on Japan's Shintaro Mochizuki, and Coco Gauff meets 11-seed Belinda Bencic. In Formula 1, Charles Leclerc leads the British Grand Prix heading into the final few laps. His Ferrari teammate Lewis Hamilton is third, with George Russell in between. Max Verstappen's race came to an early end after he got his car stuck on the gravel just a few laps ago. And Padraig Harrington has taken the lead at the US Senior Open. He's 3-under through 9 and 11-under overall, 4 shots clear of next best George McNeil and Stuart Sink. To access 3 free Off the Ball podcast month, download the Go Loud app now. 98 FM.

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0: just last week, Michael became one of our biggest winners of 98FM's Summer Cash Machine. His phone rang. He was having a quiet dinner with his girlfriend. Barry Tone was on the other end of the line, and this is how it went down.
1: How much in the Summer Cash Machine, Michael?
2: 200,000.
1: Is bang on! Congratulations!
2: Gonna pass out.
1: Did you ever think this would happen?
2: No, absolutely not.
1: Anything you really
2: in the middle of buying a house, so hopefully now we'll cover a bit of that.
3: Can't believe it.
0: 200 grand to Michael, congratulations again. Can you think of a better time in your life to win 200 grand? Obviously, it's great to win 200 grand at any time in your life, but just as you're buying a house, the most expensive thing you'll probably ever do, ideal. So if you're getting ready to buy a house, you're trying to save to buy a house or whatever, and you're thinking to yourself, I'd love something like that to happen to me, well then I got good news, because the cash machine is getting ready to pay out again. The whopper amount up for grabs, 310,000 euro. Yes, 310 grand. That's going to make a bougie house deposit. That'll be the deposit. That'll be the back garden landscapes. That'll be the floors. That'll be the curtains. That'll be the blinds. It'll be the kitchen. It'll be everything. And you know what? It can be a holiday while all that's going on. And then you come back to your nice, lovely new house. Wouldn't that be fantastic? Well, we're going to give away this cash next Friday on 98FM. For your chance to win it, head over to 98fm.com/cash machine. 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That's when lines close. That's when Mr. Barry Dunn will be making our cash machine call. If your phone rings, pick it up within 5 of them. Tell Barry the correct cash amount. 310 grand, and it's all yours. Yeah.
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0: Kid and Kyla, One Dance on 98FM. Right, more Dublin's best music mix plays in mere moments. 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

0: Ash 5. I'm Maggie Chambers. Good evening. Gardaí are investigating after a man in his 40s was shot dead in Dunleary. The scene remains sealed off this afternoon. 98FM's Molly O'Connor is at the scene.
1: The body of a man in his 40s shot dead in Dunleary has been removed from the scene. It happened here in the Patrician Park off Kill Avenue at around 8:30 this morning. A number of Garda cars are present and the road between Dunleary Fire Station and Honey Park is sealed off. Locals say the area is very quiet and there is shock in the community as this is the first time anything like this has happened. The coroner has been notified and a post-mortem exam is being arranged. A senior investigating officer has been appointed to lead the investigation and an incident room has been set up at Dunleary Garda Station. Gardaí are appealing for witnesses or anyone who is travelling in the area between 8 and 9 o'clock this morning to come forward. 98FM, first for Dublin News.
0: A man in his 50s has died following a motorcycle crash at the Skerries 100 road race event. Just before midday, emergency services and Gardaí were alerted to the single motorcycle collision at Duke's Bend in Baldongan. The man was pronounced dead at the scene. Gardaí say an examination will be carried out by forensic collision investigators. The Loch Shinny Motorcycle Supporters Club, which organises the event, has confirmed the death of a competitor in the race and says further information will be released later. A dedicated school bus transport system for Dublin needs to be considered, according to Fine Gael TD.

0: and effectively managed and can be adaptable to the needs of the children going to any school at any one time.
1: There are calls for a review of the national guidelines on labour. The latest clinical guidelines state that labour does not start until the cervix is 4 centimetres dilated, referring to this as latent labour. During this period, the fetus may not be monitored and patients can be told to go home. Dr. Peter Boylan says many adverse outcomes occur during the latent phase.
2: Over the course of my career, I've reviewed a lot of adverse outcomes of coroner's cases and in medical legal work. And increasingly, the latent phase is showing up as a problem in the resulting catastrophic outcomes.
1: Forecasters are expecting another spell of extreme heat to grip much of Europe in the coming days. It follows one of the most intense heat waves ever recorded in June. In Spain alone, over 1,000 excess deaths were attributed to the extreme heat, where temperatures soared above 40 degrees. Israeli soldiers will soon be tried in court for breaches of human rights, according to a UN commissioner. It follows a UN report which found the IDF was intentionally targeting and killing Palestinian children. The report estimates tens of thousands of kids in Gaza and the West Bank have been deliberately killed by Israeli forces since October of 2023. UN Human Rights Council Inquiry Commissioner Chris Sidoti says many Israelis believe these children will grow up to join Hamas.
3: All of these operations have sought to be justified on the basis that Palestinians are subhuman. Some of the comments that have been made indicate that quite clearly. Other political leaders have talked about babies being terrorists and that, you know, terrorists need to be eliminated no matter who they are or where they are.
1: And there was no shortage of Irish stars at Wimbledon this week, with Niall Horan and Maura Higgins making an appearance courtside. Boyzone singer Ronan Keating, golf legend Rory McIlroy and comedian Joanne McNally could also be spotted in the star-studded stands. On the course, players are competing for a place in the quarterfinals today. And now you're up to date on 98.
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1: The second half is underway in today's All-Ireland Senior Hurling Championship semi-final clash between Limerick and Clare. Clare currently lead by 16 points to 15. The Treaty County are targeting a place in the decider for the first time since 2023, while Brian Lohan's side last championship appearance at GAHQ came 2 years ago when they claimed the Liam McCarthy Cup. Today's winners will face Galway in the final later this month, after the Leinster champions got the better of Cork yesterday. Meanwhile, Galway will take on Kilkenny and Cork will go up against Tipperary in the All-Ireland Senior Camogie Championship semi-finals. Both ties will take place at FBD Semple Stadium on Saturday, July 25th. The draw for the semi-finals was made this afternoon following Tipperary's 3-20-3-13 quarter-final defeat of Clare. Elsewhere, Cork are the All-Ireland Minor Football Champions. The Rebels overcame Tyrone by 2-16-1-16 in today's final in Newbridge. Meanwhile, there's an all-Connacht affair in this evening's All-Ireland Ladies Football Championship quarter-final. Galway and Mayo go head-to-head at 5:45 in Tuam. Switching to soccer, two teams will book their places in the World Cup quarter-finals tonight. Carlo Ancelotti will be hoping to guide his Brazilian team past Erling Haaland and Norway at 9 p.m. At 1 o'clock, the Azteca Stadium plays host to England's encounter with Mexico. The home side have lost just 2 of their last 89 games at the famous venue. And in golf, Paul Roderick Harrington is 5 shots ahead at the top of the US Senior Open leaderboard. The 3-time major champion is 4 under par after 11 holes of his final round in Ohio. To access 3 free off-the-ball podcasts a month, sign into the Go Loud app now.
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1: Dry this afternoon and evening with a mix of cloud and sunny spells. Right now it's 24 degrees.
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6: Machine. Just think about it. What the first thing you would do if you had €310,000 sitting in your bank account? I don't even know what I would do if I had the 10. I'd panic. With 10 grand landing in my bank account, I wouldn't know what to buy first. at an under three.

0: on top of it and I'll be full on insane. But this is exactly how much could be landing in your bank account by this day next week. Pretty much everything you've window shopped for the last year, everything you've dreamt of buying, you could be able to buy by this day next week. All the details on how you could be our next big cash machine winner on the way. Yeah. But right now, back in the Dublin's Best Music Mix, Khalees on the way, gonna play Glass Animals as well. But first up, it's Warren G.
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Another coming next week, I believe. More clear blue skies, ahoy for Dublin. 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

on JFM. So tomorrow morning, bright and early, Rebecca and Brendan back on your radio from 7 a.m. with 98FM's Big Breakfast, and they'll be playing the game everybody wants to play just after 8 a.m. tomorrow. I'm of course talking about Matchy Matchy. All you gotta do is match three words with either Rebecca or Brendan. You get to choose. If you get to play, you get to choose which one of them. Both of them as eccentric as each other. So good luck matching three words. But if you do, there's some incredible prizes up for grabs. Everything from air fryers to makeup to holiday vouchers to concert tickets. You name it, it's up for grabs tomorrow morning just after 8 a.m. here on 98FM's Big Breakfast. Back to right now, more Dublin's best music mix on the way. Gonna play 50 Cent in just a sec, and Calvin Harris and Jazzy to come as well.

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0: 6. Gonna play MK17 in just a sec. Calvin Harris and Chazzy to come as well. But first, let's get on your latest sport with David.
1: Well, Limerick have stunned Clare by scoring a late goal to take the lead in their All-Ireland hurling semi-final. Aidan O'Connor found the back of the net. It's now Limerick 120, Clare 119. Earlier on, Tipperary sealed their spot in the last four of the Camogie Championships. A late fight back from the Banner County wasn't enough as the Premier charged to a 320-313 win. Tip boss James Heffernan says he's delighted to have made it to the final four.
2: Disappointing, all right, to concede a couple of goals towards the end. Clare probably got three goals in less, 15, 20 minutes. But overall, look, it was a good performance. I think we scored 3:15 from play, which is important because we probably hadn't been doing that the last couple of weeks. So yeah, like really happy to be, I suppose the goal was to get into a semi-final. We're at home now in Semple Stadium for the semi-final, so look, very positive.
1: They'll now face Munster rivals Cork, while the other semi-final sees Galway up against Kilkenny. Both of those games will take place in a doubleheader at Semple Stadium on July 25th. Elsewhere, Tuam is the venue for this evening's All-Ireland Senior Ladies Football Championship quarterfinal. Galway take on Mayo at 5:45, with the winners set to face Armagh. In soccer, Brazil and Norway get tonight's World Cup action up and running. They square off from 9 o'clock in the round of 16, with England then taking on Mexico overnight. Closer to home, Shamrock Rovers have announced the signing of Johnny Afolabi. The former Bohemians and Celtic forward joins from Belgian side Kortrijk. At Wimbledon, a new women's name will be added to the trophy after 2024 winner Barbara Krejcikova was knocked out by Karolina Muchova. Meanwhile, Novak Djokovic's dream of a 25th Grand Slam lives on after he beat Roman Safiulin in 4 sets. Now, major winners Naomi Osaka and Aryna Sabalenka are up next on centre court. And finally, Ferrari Charles Leclerc has won the British Grand Prix with the safety car deployed on the last lap. George Russell was second for Mercedes, with Lewis Hamilton rounding out the podium. To access 3 free off-the-ball podcasts a month, download the Go Loud app now.

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0: Just like we made Michael rich last week. He picked up the phone last Friday. Within five rings, he had the correct cash amount, and now he's over 200,000 euro richer. God. And you know what? If you're thinking to yourself, I'm so jealous of Michael. I'm so jealous that he picked up a six-digit sum. Don't get jealous. Just get equal. Because the cash machine is getting ready to pay out again, and this time it is another massive figure. Next Friday, July 10th, we guarantee to give away a staggering 310,000 euro. Yes, 310 grand. That's how much you could be spending next Sunday. You won't manage to spend it all that quickly. I hope you won't anyway. But you could have 310 grand sitting in your bank account by this day next week. Think about it. This day next week, you could be listening to my voice play Dublin's best music mix. Only 310 grand, Richard. 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Whichever way you enter, you got to do it before 3 o'clock next Friday. Because next Friday at 3 o'clock, lines close. We will call our lucky person back. If it's your phone that starts ringing, answer it. Within five rings, tell us the correct cash amount, 310 grand, and it all becomes yours. Good luck.
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0: Oh, that moth put on a sparkly jacket. Hi, girl. 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I'm the Botanic Gardens. 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

0: Saint Rudimental and John Newman. Feel the Love on 98FM. We're playing Dublin's Best Music Mix. And Emily McAvoy, she's on the way next, and she's going to continue doing just that. If you want to get something on, text or WhatsApp her right now, 0877 98 98 98. Ray on the way, Gwen Stefani to come as well, and so many people looking for it. Phoebe Rexha, Fakeless, New Religion on the way.
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9: At 6, I'm Maggie Chambers. Good evening. Investigations are continuing in Dunleary after a man in his 40s was shot dead this morning. It happened at around 8:30 at Patrician Park on Kill Avenue. The body has been removed from the scene, which remains sealed. A post-mortem examination is due to take place and the coroner has been notified. Local Christy Drummond says the incident is too close to home.
10: I'm building up in Rose Park, the next estate up. I left this morning at 9:30. I thought it was a car crash or somebody being knocked down, and it was only a couple of hours later I heard somebody being shot. It's sort of bringing it close to home. We're here 22 years. No, nothing like this.
9: A man in his 50s has died following a motorcycle crash at the Skerries 100 race event. Just before midday, emergency services and Gardaí were alerted to the single motorcycle collision at Duke's Bend in Baldongan. The man was pronounced dead at the scene. Gardaí say an examination of the scene will be carried out by forensic collision investigators. The Loch Shinny Motorcycle Supporters Club, which organises the event, has confirmed the death of a competitor in a race and says further information will be released later. A dedicated school bus transport system for Dublin needs to be considered, according to a Fine Gael TD. Dublin Rathdown representative Maeve O'Connell is calling for the rollout of a coherent system. Currently, under the school transport scheme, school buses are provided when a child lives at least 3.2 kilometres from their nearest school. Deputy O'Connell says other counties and cities have proper systems.
11: So I think it's something that is provided down country. It's not something we've looked at in the cities, but I think the time has arrived where we seriously need to consider a dedicated bus transport system that will be efficient and effectively managed and can be adaptable to the needs of the children going to any school at any one time.
9: A man in his 40s is due in court this evening after a man died in a shooting incident in Ballymun 5 years ago. He was arrested today after the shooting happened in Belclare Terrace on Thursday, the 11th of February 2021. The man has been charged in connection with this investigation and is due before a special sitting of Dublin District Court at 7 o'clock this evening. The former master of the National Maternity Hospital is sounding the alarm on parts of the National Clinical Practice Guidelines on Labour. Dr. Peter Boylan is concerned about the inclusion of the term latent labour and the provision that labour does not start until the cervix is 4 centimetres dilated. Dr. Boylan says the guidelines need to be removed.
4: It's positively damaging to women and to babies. In a lot of wards around the country, and what you'll find is that there are women who are in a lot of pain, contracting away, but being told they're not quite in established labour yet, that they're still in the latent phase, and so they're not sent to the labour ward. They're not able to access adequate pain relief.
9: Israeli soldiers will soon be tried in court for breaches of human rights, according to a UN commissioner. It follows a UN report which found the IDF was intentionally targeting and killing Palestinian children. UN Human Rights Council Inquiry Commissioner Chris Sidoti says many Israelis believe these children will grow up to join Hamas.
12: All of these operations have sought to be justified on the basis that Palestinians are subhuman. Some of the comments that have been made indicate that quite clearly. Other political leaders have talked about babies being terrorists and that, you know, terrorists need to be eliminated no matter who they are or where they are.
9: And James Bond is banned from having a dog. The family of the late author Ian Fleming have taken creative control over all the books, including new characters. It's been revealed they've blocked

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2: Limerick have booked their place in the All-Ireland Senior Hurling Championship final. John Kiley's side were 121-119 winners against Clare in today's semi-final at Croke Park. They will face Galway on July 19th after the tribesmen proved too strong for Cork yesterday. Elsewhere, the All-Ireland Senior Camogie Championship semi-finals have been confirmed. Reigning champions Galway will continue the defence of their title when they take on Kilkenny, while Munster rivals Cork and Tipperary will face off for a place in next month's decider. Both games will take place on Saturday, July 25th at FBD Semple Stadium in Thurles. Earlier today, Tipperary eliminated Clare with a 220-213 quarter-final victory. Meanwhile, a second half surge secured the All-Ireland Minor Football Championship title for Cork today. Defending champions Tyrone fell to the Rebels on a scoreline of 216-116 in Newbridge. Elsewhere, there's 15 minutes gone in Tuam, where Galway and Mayo are going head-to-head in the All-Ireland Ladies Football Championship quarter-final. Just a few minutes ago, it was level at 1 point apiece. Switching to soccer, the last 16 at the World Cup continues tonight. At 9 o'clock, five-time champions Brazil go up against Norway. The Azteca Stadium plays host to England's meeting with Mexico at 1 a.m. And in golf, Padraig Harrington is edging closer towards a third US Senior Open title in Ohio. The Irishman is 4 under par through 14 holes of his final round and is 12 under for the tournament. Harrington is 5 shots ahead of Stuart Sink in second. To access 3 free Off the Ball podcasts a month, sign into the Go Loud app now.
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2: Tonight will be mostly cloudy and dry, lows of 14 degrees. Thank you, Maggie.
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3: All right, we are officially on a countdown to this Friday when somebody will win the biggest amount ever to be given away in 98FM's Summer Cash Machine. A lot long to go now until we have our next and biggest winner. So if you want it to be you, then stick around. All of the details and that important amount are coming your way. Yeah. But first, Ray is still wondering where is her husband in just a few. But before that, it is the original and I Love You Baby.

such an amazing remix. It's one of my favourites at the minute. That is Bebe Rexha and Faithless, A New Religion on 98FM. Of course, playing you a Dublin's best music mix. Happy Sunday evening to you. It is Emily McAvoy checking in once again for another Sunday. How's the weekend been? Has it been good? It's been another busy one around the city for sure. The weather as well has been pretty good. The humidity now, we won't get into that. But if you're heading to Mumford Sons in Marley Park this evening, I hope you have a fantastic time. Do let us know if you're up to anything for the evening. Maybe you're just chilling. Maybe you're getting ready to head out for a walk. Maybe you're just getting ready for the week ahead, prepping the lunches, prepping the dinners, whatever it is, stay where you are, because I'm going to keep you company till nine and I'm going to play you Dublin's best music mix, and I'm going to continue that right now. SPQR and Leah Hart are on the way, but first this throwback from Gwen Stefani. This is What You're Waiting For, Dublin's best music mix, 98FM. Good evening.

0: HBQR and Leah Hart. That is Hypnotic State, and that's how you should be feeling after the dinner. Whether it was a gorgeous roast, a cheeky takeaway, or anything in between. And the goods just keep coming as more of Dublin's best music mix continues next with Sugar Babe, Sunny Federa, and Mary Mary. Yeah.
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think about us right here on 98FM. And all you should be thinking about is making sure you get your entry in to win a whopping €310,000 in 98FM's Summer Cash Machine this coming Friday after 3. It's a must be won. So stick around, and all of the details you'll need are on the way after this bunch. I still watch their Glastonbury set from last year. It was unbelievable. This is the Sugar Babes Overload on 98FM.

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0: All right, we are locked in, loaded and ready to go for another week of winning thanks to 98FM's Summer Cash Machine. And this time in the Summer Cash Machine, we have gone big. Like, seriously big. The kind of big you just cannot ignore. And that big amount is a whopping €310,000. This is huge money that would allow you to have the summer of your life. You could do whatever you wanted. 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

mix. That is Haven and Caitlin Oregon I Run right here on 98FM. And I need to ask you this. Who do you think is laughing now? Rebecca and Brendan are asking you to guess. If you know who that is, tune into 98FM's Big Breakfast at 7:30 to play for your chance to win a flight voucher. 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Have a listen.

0: lift the roof off the Three Arena on the 5th of October this year. That is the Pussycat Dolls and Don't Ya. And it's Emily McAvoy here with you playing you Dublin's best music mix, which continues after 7 with TLC, Pitbull, Neo and Hathaway all playing next.
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11: At 7, I'm Maggie Chambers. Good evening. Investigations are continuing in Dunleary after a man in his 40s was shot dead this morning. It happened at around 8:30 at Patrician Park on Kill Avenue. The body has been removed from the scene, which remains sealed. A post-mortem examination is due to take place and the coroner has been notified. Local Christy Drummond says the incident is too close to home.
12: I'm nearly up in Rose Park, the next estate up. I left this morning at 9:30. I thought it was a car crash or somebody being knocked down, and it was only a couple of hours later I heard somebody had been shot. It's sort of bringing it close to home. We're here 22 years. Nothing like this.
11: Gardaí are investigating the death of a man in his 50s following a motorcycle crash at the Skerries 100 road race event. The Loch Shinny Motorcycle Supporters Group, which organises the event, shared a statement on social media saying they regret to announce a competitor has passed away after an incident which occurred during a race. Shortly before midday, emergency services and Gardaí were alerted to the single motorcycle collision at Duke's Bend in Baldongan. An examination of the scene will be carried out by forensic collision investigators. A dedicated school bus transport system needs to be considered, according to Fine Gael TD. Dublin Rathdown representative Maeve O'Connell is calling for the rollout of a coherent system. Currently under the school transport scheme, school buses are provided when a child lives at least 3.2 kilometres from their nearest school. Deputy O'Connell says other counties and cities have proper systems.
13: So I think it's something that is provided down country. It's not something I've looked at in the cities, but I think the time has arrived where we seriously need to consider a dedicated bus transport system that would be efficient and effectively managed and can be adaptable to the needs of the children going to any school at any one time.
11: The former master of the National Maternity Hospital is sounding the alarm on parts of the National Clinical Practice Guidelines on Labour. Dr. Peter Boylan is concerned about the inclusion of the term latent labour and the provision that labour does not start until the cervix is 4 centimetres dilated. Dr. Boylan says the guidelines need to be reviewed.
14: It's positively damaging to women and to babies. In a lot of wards around the country, and what you'll find is that there are women who are in a lot of pain, contracting away, but being told they're not quite in established labour yet, that they're still in the latent phase, and so they're not sent to the labour ward. They're not able to access adequate pain relief.
11: In the UK, Nigel Farage's party is denying he broke parliamentary rules by failing to declare help from a convicted criminal. His friend George Cottrell spent time in US jail for wire fraud, and the Sunday Times reports he helped the Reform UK leader with securing

0: tortured or killed children in Gaza and the West Bank. Commissioner Chris Doty believes Israelis wouldn't tolerate the violence in Gaza if they knew the full extent of it.
1: I can't accept that Israeli people would be willing to tolerate this if they were properly informed about what is going on, about what the soldiers are doing in their name. The information is not being provided. The politicians are denying reports like ours.
0: And Kate Winslet has been tipped to star in the new season of Adolescence. Amid speculation over whether the psychological drama would return, the Irish Mail on Sunday reports the Oscar-winning actress is to front a new storyline currently in development. The show's star and executive producer Stephen Graham teased in January that a follow-up would be released in 3 or 4 years. And now you're up to date on 98.
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4: Good evening, I'm David Seagrave. It was a heartbreaking end for Clare as they suffered a narrow defeat to Limerick in the All-Ireland Hurling semi-final. The Banner led by 6 at one point, but an Aidan O'Connor goal fired the Treaty County ahead and they saw out their lead to join Galway in the decider. It finished at 121-119. Earlier on, Tipperary sealed their spot in the last four of the Camogie Championships. A late fight back from the Banner wasn't enough as the Premier County charged to a 320-313 win. Tip boss James Heffernan says he's delighted to have made it to the final four.
5: Disappointing, alright, to concede a couple of goals towards the end. Clare probably got 3 goals in less, 15-20 minutes. But overall, look, it was a good performance. I think we scored 315 from play, which is important because we probably hadn't been doing that the last couple of weeks. So yeah, like really happy to be. I suppose the goal was to get into a semi-final. We're at home now in Semple Stadium for the semi-finals, look very positive.
4: They'll now face Munster rivals Cork, while the other semi-final sees Galway up against Kilkenny. Both of those games will take place in a double header at Semple Stadium on July 25th. In soccer, Brazil and Norway get tonight's World Cup action up and running. They square off from 9 o'clock in the round of 16, with England then taking on co-hosts Mexico overnight. Close to home, Shamrock Rovers have announced the signing of Johnny Afolabi. The former Bohemians and Celtic forward joins from Belgian side Kortrijk. At Wimbledon, a new women's name will be added to the trophy after Barbara Krejcikova was knocked out by Karolina Muchova. Meanwhile, Novak Djokovic's dream of a 25th Grand Slam title lives on after he beat Roman Safiulin 3-1. Ferrari's Charles Leclerc has won the British Grand Prix. George Russell was second for Mercedes, with Lewis Hamilton rounding out the podium. And finally, Mexico's Isaac Del Toro has won the second stage of the Tour de France ahead of reigning champion and teammate Tadej Pogacar in Barcelona. Pogacar took 6 bonus seconds at the finish to move up to second in the yellow jersey standings. To access 3 free Off the Ball podcasts a month, download the Go Loud app now.
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0: Tonight will be mostly cloudy and dry, lows of 14 degrees.
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6: 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We're talking guaranteed. We're talking record-breaking. We are talking about the biggest amount ever to be given away in 98 FM's Summer Cash Machine. And if you want to get your hands on that eye-watering amount, then hang on there. All the details you need are coming up. Yeah. But first, Mr. Worldwide and Pitbull and Neo are giving you everything after Hadaway and What Is Love. And what a tune.

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1: Not working hard, yeah right, picture that with a Kodak. Or better yet, go to Times Square, take a picture of me with a Kodak. Took my life from negative to positive, I just want y'all to know that. And to

Brand new Irish music courtesy of Jessica Brett and Marty Guilfoyle. That is When You're High right here on 98FM. And Dublin's ultimate over 30s event is back. Oh yes, I am so excited. Club 98 is coming to Bewley's Grafton Street on Saturday, July 11th, which is next Saturday, which is so exciting. It is going to be a throwback to the 90s and noughties with 98FM's Andy Preston on the decks. James Duffy's retro game show, and of course Daddy Sax is going to be live. There's going to be a whole heap of prizes to be won on the night as well, and it all kicks off from 5pm and will be wrapped up by 9. 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

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The weekend is on the way. The person, not the weekend itself, sorry, because it's nearly over. But before that, it is the Chemical Brothers and Go on 98FM.

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It is bursting with over 305k in the prize pot. If you want to be getting that life-changing phone call from our very own Barry Dunn, then hang on there. The all-important details are coming at you in about 10 minutes after more of Dublin's best music mix, and it continues right now with

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0: And I'll tell you what, there is nothing cheap about 98 FM's Summer Cash Machine's latest amount. It is €310,000. Yep. That's what I said. Take a second. Let it sink in. You don't want to miss out on this one. €310,000. It is guaranteed to hit one lucky winner's bank account this Friday after three. 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The cash machine will then randomly pick a number just after three on Friday, and it could be you that we're calling during Barry Dunn on 98FM. You must answer that phone call within five rings. Please tell Barry the prize amount, and the cash is yours at €310,000. So just text cash to 57557, and the very, very best of luck to you. All right, back to Dublin's best music mix now. Jazzy and Chris Lorenzo are on the way with the brand new track Invisible. But first, this is Kate Klass. Let Me Show You Love on 98FM.

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0: Good evening, I'm Cliona Dwyer. A man in his 20s is in a critical condition after a serious assault at Hawken Street in Dublin city centre. The attack happened at 20 past midnight. He was brought to Beaumont Hospital, where he's being treated for serious injuries. Gardaí are appealing for witnesses who were in the Hawken Street area between 12 and half 12 this morning to contact Gardaí. A man in his 70s has been arrested after a woman in her 50s was found dead at a house in County Laois. She died following an alleged assault at a home on Church Street in Port Laois shortly after half 12 this afternoon. He remains in Garda custody and the scene is sealed off for technical examination. Gardaí are appealing for witnesses. Investigations are continuing in Dunleary after a man in his 40s was shot dead. It happened at Patrician Park on Kill Avenue at around half eight this morning. His body has been removed from the scene, which remains sealed off tonight. A post-mortem examination is due to be carried out and the coroner has been notified. This local man says the shooting was too close to home.
1: I'm nearly up in Rose Park, the next estate up. I left this morning at about half nine. I thought it was a car crash or somebody being knocked down. And it was only a couple of hours later I heard somebody had been shot. It's sort of bringing it close to home. We're here 22 years. Nothing like this.
0: Gardaí are investigating all of the circumstances surrounding the death of a man at a pub in County Cork last night. It's understood the 27-year-old became disruptive in the pub in River Stick at about 9 o'clock and a number of men tried to restrain him. He became unresponsive and was pronounced dead at the scene. A post-mortem examination is being arranged and anyone with information is asked to contact Gardaí. In the UK, Nigel Farage's party is denying he broke parliamentary rules by failing to declare support he received from a convicted criminal. His friend George Cottrell spent time in a US jail for wire fraud, and the Sunday Times reports he helped the Reform UK leader with security and social media staff. But the party insists any support relates to before Mr Farage became an MP and says there was nothing to declare. And that's your news for now.
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5: Good evening, I'm Robbie Dowling. Limerick will face Galway in this year's All-Ireland Senior Hurling Final. A 121-119 victory over Clare earlier today secured the Treaty County's place in the showpiece event for the first time since 2023. The final, which will take place on Sunday, July 19th, is a repeat of the 2018 decider. The draw for the All-Ireland Senior Camogie Championship semi-finals was made this afternoon. Galway will continue their defence of the title when they take on Kilkenny, while Munster rivals Cork and Tipperary will face off for a place in next month's decider. FBD Semple Stadium in Turles will host both encounters on Saturday, July 25th. A 216-116 defeat of Tyrone sealed the All-Ireland Minor Football Championship title for Cork today. The Rebels rallied from behind in Newbridge as they

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4: Tonight will be mostly cloudy and dry. Lows of 14 or 15 degrees.
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5: Yes, we are counting down the days until we have our next Summer Cash Machine winner, and they will become our biggest winner to date. The prize pot is bursting with over 305k, and it must be won this coming Friday, the 10th of July, after three. The details and all, and that all-important amount are coming your way after more of Dublin's Best Music Mix. Yeah. Tame Impala and Jenny are on the way with their viral hit Dracula, but before that, it's Shaft and Mucho Mambo.
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I'm keeping the vibes up by playing you some absolute tunes. DB Boulevard and Mooney are on the way, but first, it's a bit of Doja Cat and Say So. 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

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Details on how it could be you getting that life-changing phone call are on the way. 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
0: And it would break my soul to see you missing out on winning €310,000 in 98FM's Summer Cash Machine just because you didn't enter in time. Now, we can't be having that. Somebody must get that phone call from Barry Dunn on Friday after 3, so why not it be you? And taking part could not be easier, genuinely. I'll give you that amount again. €310,000. It's a hard one to forget, but if you need to, take note of it. 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You must get your entry in by 3 o'clock this coming Friday, the 10th of July. That is essential. We will then, just after 3, close the lines, pick a number, and it could be you that we're calling during Barry Dunn on 98FM. You must answer that phone call within 5 rings. Tell us the prize amount exactly and the cash is yours. It is a guaranteed €310,000, so do not miss out. So just text cash to 57557. And the very, very best of luck. And as Jojo says, too little too late if you leave it till after 3 on Friday, so make sure to get entering now. Because it's a huge amount of money on 98FM.

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Forget

Inner City. That is Big Fun right here on 90FM. And it's Emily McAvoy having some fun playing you Dublin's best music mix for your Sunday night. And I've got a brand new release from these two who have worked together many times before and of course have gotten it once again with another banger. Bebe Rexha.

0: And that is all from me, Emily McAvoy. I'm back with you again next Sunday from 6. I hope you'll join me then. And don't go anywhere, because Claire Beck is on the way with Totally Irish, and she's got music lined up from Fake Scent, Open Tide and Khaki Kid. Enjoy the rest of your week.
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0: Good evening, I'm Cliona Dwyer. A man has died following an assault in Mulhuddart in West Dublin in the early hours of Friday morning. Gardaí have confirmed a man in his 40s who was taken to hospital with serious injuries after an incident at Pardixtown Drive has since passed away. The coroner has been notified and an incident room has been set up at Blanchestown Garda Station. A man in his 70s has been arrested after a woman in her 50s was found dead at a house in County Laois. She died following an alleged assault at a home on Church Street in Port Laois shortly after 12:30 this afternoon. He remains in Garda custody tonight and the scene has been sealed off for technical examination. Gardaí are appealing for witnesses. A man in his 20s is in a critical condition after a serious assault at Hawkins Street in Dublin city centre. The attack happened at 20 past midnight. He was brought to Beaumont Hospital where he's been treated for serious injuries. A man in his 50s has died after a crash at a road race event in Dublin today. It happened at a closed racing circuit during the Skerries 100. The organisers issued a statement earlier confirming the death of a competitor during the event. A Garda investigation is underway following the death of a 27-year-old man at a pub in Riverstick in County Cork. Emergency services were called to the scene shortly after 9 o'clock last night, where a man in his 20s was pronounced dead. His body has been taken to Cork University Hospital for a post-mortem examination. There are calls for a dedicated school bus transport system in Dublin. Currently, under the school transport scheme, school buses are provided when a child lives at least 3.2 kilometres from their nearest school. Fine Gael TD for Dublin Rathdown, Maeve O'Connell, says this disrupts people who move home.
1: We have historically had very good bus connection systems. A lot of people lived very close to school, so they were able to walk and cycle. And I think just as time has evolved and access to school, and just people move. When people move, jobs, housing and so on, they want to have that continuation for their children. So now their children are outside that comfortable walk or cycle to school zone. Until we have bus connects fully in place, we are definitely going to be facing a gap in the short term.
0: And that's your news for now.
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4: Good evening, I'm Robbie Dowling. Limerick will face Galway in this year's All-Ireland Senior Hurling Final. A 121-119 victory over Clare earlier today secured the Treaty County's place in the showpiece event for the first time since 2023. The final, which will take place on Sunday, July 19th, is a repeat of the 2018 decider. The draw for the All-Ireland Senior Camogie Championship semi-finals was made this afternoon. Galway will continue their defence of the title when they take on Kilkenny, while Munster rivals Cork and Tipperary will face off for a place in next month's decider. FBD Semple Stadium in Turles will host both encounters on Saturday, July 25th. A 216-116 defeat of Tyrone sealed the All-Ireland Minor Football Championship title for Cork today. The Rebels rallied from behind in Newbridge as they dethroned last year's champions. Galway are through to the All-Ireland Ladies Football Championship semi-finals following their 220-16 win against Mayo in Tuam Stadium this evening. They will face Armagh in the last four. There's two games at the World Cup today. Brazil take on Norway in the last 16. England will progress to the last eight at the finals for the third time in a row if they get the better of Mexico. Kickoff at the Azteca Stadium is 1 a.m. Novak Djokovic has progressed to the quarterfinals at Wimbledon. The seven-time champion defeated Roman Safalin by 3-1 this afternoon. Naomi Osaka eliminated women's number one seed Aryna Sabalenka on centre court. The four-time Grand Slam winner won in straight sets 6-2, 7-6. Padraig Harrington has won his third US Senior Open title. The Irishman was 4 under par for his final round in Ohio, finishing on 12 under for the tournament.

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1: Tonight will be mostly cloudy and dry. Lows of 14 or 15 degrees.
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2: 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Claire Beck on show, and I must say it's very nice to be in this freezing cold air-conditioned studio after the lovely hot weather we had outside. Let's get into some hot tunes. This is brand new from Khaki Kid. It's called Easy Does It.

Gyol Urnua of First Class and Coach shot Tears of a Liar on 98FM. They're from West Cork and I really dig their whole vibe, that real classic kind of indie rock guitar vibe that I thoroughly enjoy, and hopefully you do too. Hello, it is Claire Beck with you until 11 o'clock this evening. Lots of great music on the way. We've got brand new music from the brilliant Muireann Bradley coming up. I've got new Shimmer Boy. We're going to hear from Morgana as well, the beautiful new track from her. And right now, brand new music from a man who will be very familiar if you're a regular listener. His name is Fake Saints. He is going to be releasing his debut EP in September. He'll be doing a gig in Academy 2 on the 25th of September as well. And this is his brand new track. It's Fake Saint with Overdose on 98FM.

That's Lex Boucher with Paranoid on 98FM. And we had PMAD 945 before that, as well as the brand new one from Fake Saint, Overdose, from his forthcoming EP. Now, we have something co-specialta coming for you now. If you're not familiar with Muireann Bradley, get into her music. She is incredible. She's just 19 years old. She's from County Donegal. She sings country, blues, ragtime. She's an amazing guitar player. And this is her brand new track. It's Muireann Bradley, Not Going Back, on 98FM.

11:11 on 98FM, and before that, the brilliant new track from Warren Bradley, Not Going Back. And we're going to have some Kjell Ur Nua Anish. It comes from Shimmer Boy, and actually the album came out on Friday as well, and it is sensational. You know me, I love passing on a good album recommendation, and I highly recommend you check out the debut album from Shimmer Boy. It's called In the Aftermath, and this is the new single from it. It's How Did I Lose You on 98FM. I can't see.

so good to have new music from Soak. That one is called Death Valley Fridge Magnet. 98FM. We love a good dramatic title. Thank you so much for that, Soak. And yeah, just great to hear their voice on the radio again with some new music. Now, if you were at the Whelan Summer Watch in Whelan's on Saturday night, you might have caught McGrath. I have yet to see him perform live, but I've heard great things. He's from Donegal. He's based in Belfast at the moment. And this is his brand new track, Burn Daylight on 98FM. Song.

FM. Ciaran de na hÉireann is Fearlam faoi láthair anois. This is the brand new one from Morgana. I'm thrilled to tell you that her debut album is finally going to be with us on the 25th of September. It's got a very Morgana title. It's called The Whole Thing Was Very, Very Emotional. And I cannot wait to hear it in full. Brand new music now from Morgana. This is Sidekick on 98 FM. Get the

0: Love on 98 FM. We've got Nismo Keola Shocked. We have got new Megan Burke coming up for you. We've got Action Rec in there as well. New music from Good Skin. And we're going to kick off the second hour of Totally Irish with Misha and the Bear.
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3: How's it going? It's Carl here. One of the unexpected stories of this World Cup has been Instagram. Take New Zealand defender Tim Payne, for example. Before the tournament started, he had fewer than 5,000 followers. Then, fans got behind a campaign to make him one of the most followed players at this year's tournament, and now he has more than 5 million. Not bad. But Cape Verde's 40-year-old goalkeeper Vozinha said, "Hold my drink." He started the tournament with a healthy 50,000 followers, and after his heroics at this tournament, he now has more than 16 million. Once this World Cup is over, the man won't need to save another football again.
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10: Good evening, I'm Clino Duar. Crowds have been gathering for days in Iran ahead of a state funeral procession tomorrow for the country's supreme leader. Ayatollah Ali Khamenei, who's lying in state in Tehran, was killed by US and Israeli strikes in February. He's due to be buried on Thursday. Speaking with an interpreter, the families of children killed when an American airstrike hit a school asked why.
11: My message is that the children were innocent. They didn't have any sins. Their only weapons were pencils and erasers. What was the crime they were killed for?
10: A man in his 40s has died after an assault in Mulhuddart in West Dublin. Gardaí have confirmed he was taken to hospital with serious injuries after an incident at Pardixtown Drive in the early hours of Friday morning, but he has since passed away. The coroner has been notified and Gardaí are appealing to anyone with information to come forward. Locals have been left shocked by a shooting in Dunleary this morning. A man died when he was shot at around 8:30. His body has been removed from the scene, which remains sealed off tonight with diversions in place. Dublin Bus is advising customers to check for diversions on Route E2 following the closure of Kill Avenue and Mount Town Road. Labour Party Councillor Thomas Joseph says it's out of the ordinary for the area.
12: It's quite unfortunate because I haven't seen anything like this before, and the people are shocked and a bit scared. What's going on here? We never seen anything like this, and people are living very peacefully, and especially in this area, very community oriented. People are talking each other, and very positive thing happening here. But this is the first time I'm hearing something like this before here.
10: A Gardaí investigation is underway following the death of a 27-year-old man in a pub in Riverstick in County Cork. Emergency services were called to the scene shortly after 9 o'clock last night, where he was pronounced dead. His body has been taken to Cork University Hospital for a post-mortem examination. Search and rescue dogs are playing a crucial role in the race to find survivors after the devastating earthquakes in Venezuela. Specially trained dogs from Britain, Spain and other countries are combing through collapsed buildings to detect signs of life beneath the rubble. And that's your news for now.
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5: A very good night. I'm Will O'Callaghan. Limerick are into the All-Ireland Hurling Final after Aidan O'Connor's goal sealed a comeback 121-119 win over Clare. The Banner had led by 6 points when Tony Kelly converted a 56-minute penalty, but they failed to score again. Instead, Munster champions Limerick chipped away at that lead, and O'Connor's last-minute strike gave them a victory to set up a final with Galway later this month. Limerick boss John Kiley says his players stepped up when the chips were down this afternoon.
6: Such an example of resilience and a never say die attitude, composure in that final quarter. Like Adam finding Aidan, trusting Aidan to retain that ball and go for it. Like Adam could have taken on the shot for the point. He spots Aidan inside, a very difficult ball to take, but he made it stick. And his finish was superb. So, incredibly proud of the guys.
5: Tipperary have set up an All-Ireland Camogie semi-final with Cork. Caoimhe Steighlin's 1-4 have the Premier to overcome Clare by 320 to 313 this afternoon. The other last four clash will pit Kilkenny against the reigning champions Galway. Galway V's to a 220 to 16 win over their neighbours Mayo in the quarter-finals of the All-Ireland Ladies Football Championship. They'll play Armagh in the semi-finals in a couple of weeks' time. England go for a place in the quarter-finals of the World Cup when they take on tournament co-host Mexico tonight. That match at the Azteca Stadium could be disrupted by thunderstorms, and it's currently 0-0 between Brazil and Norway. Naomi Osaka conquered her fear of centre court to beat the top seed Aryna Sabalenka and reached the quarterfinals at Wimbledon for the first time. Before the match, the Japanese star described it as the scariest main arena in the world. Novak Djokovic broke a Roger Federer record during his victory against Roman Safulan. He now has the most wins ever on the men's side of the draw, with 106 at the All England Club. The defending men's champion Jannik Sinner also advanced. Patrick Harrington has won his third US Senior Open golf title. The Dubliner had 5 birdies in Ohio in a final round 66 to finish 4 strokes ahead of the chasing pack at 12 under par. Darren Clark closed on 3 under after a round of 70. And Ferrari's Charles Leclerc has won the British Grand Prix at Silverstone with a safety car deployed on the last lap. George Russell was second for Mercedes, with Lewis Hamilton third in the second Ferrari. It now means that Kimi Antonelli's lead in the standings has been cut back to 25 points over Russell. To hear live commentary of the League of Ireland every Friday, download the Go Loud app now.
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10: Tonight will be mostly cloudy and dry. Lows of 14 or 15 degrees.
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0: Fáiltear Rash, Sáiltear Géisúcla, Totally Irish, or 98FM. Welcome to the second hour of the show. Loads more great tunes for you, including some brilliant new stuff. And this is just sensational from the brilliant Misha and the Bear. It's called I Don't Care on 98FM.

Bull, the Swell on Totally Irish here on 98FM. There is just no stopping them. They're just getting bigger and bigger. And we love to see it. Okay, we've got a brand new EP from Megan Burke that I can highly recommend for you. It's called Not All Men, Apparently. And this is the latest single from it. Megan Burke and Make Me on 98FM. Mm.

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That is Bashed with Keira Knightley on 98FM. We have brand new music now from Action Rec. They have an album, One More Shot, that is out at the moment, and this is a single taken from it. It's called Shockwaves, and I recommend checking out the video because the boxing gloves in the video apparently belong to Niall from the band's great grandfather. Now, I love this. It says here, apparently he was a famous bare-knuckle fighter in Dublin in the early 1900s. He must have used the gloves in training, winky face. So there you go. They were his gloves, but he used to bare-knuckle fight, apparently. Whether the story is true or not, we're not going to worry about that. We're just going to listen to the tune because it is brilliant. From Action Rec, this is Shockwaves on 98FM.

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They're based in County Tip. They're called the Charcoal Grays, and that is their brand new track, Blisters, on 98FM. Action Rec with Shockwaves before that. And right now, we are going to play some brand new music from Lila Jane. We haven't played her on the show in a while, and this is great. It's Lila Jane with Only Love on 98FM.

Jenny Risenin, that is Save on 98FM. You are listening to Totally Irish. And if you're a fan of Joy Anonymous, Confidence Man, Blood Orange, that kind of a vibe, I think you're really going to like this next track. It comes from Dublin-based Good Skin. 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

Couriers, Nobody's Coming to Save You on 98FM, and they are going to be playing a headline show in the Olympia later this year, which I would imagine is going to sell out pretty quickly. So I would say snap up a ticket for that if you're planning on heading along. We're going to change directions completely now and hear the brand new track from husband and wife duo Driven Snow. I love their whole vibe. I think they're so talented separately and together, and I love the music they make together as Driven Snow. They also have a new album, Mother of Christ, which is coming out in September. This is going to feature on it. It's called I Wasn't Looking for You on 98FM.

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1: Lawless, Blessing in Disguise on 98FM. Agus Sinné, that is it from Totally Irish for this week. I hope you enjoyed the music. Please go and support the artists any way you can. You can tell a friend, you can buy a gig ticket, you can stream all of the songs. Every little bit helps. I will talk to you next week. Have a great week. Slán.

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0: Good evening, I'm Clino Dwyer. Crowds have been gathering for days in Iran ahead of a state funeral procession tomorrow for the country's supreme leader. Ayatollah Ali Khamenei, who's lying in state in Tehran, was killed by US and Israeli strikes in February. He's due to be buried on Thursday. Speaking with an interpreter, the families of children killed when an American airstrike hit a school asked why.
1: My message is that the children were innocent. They didn't have any sins. Their only weapons were pencils and erasers. What was the crime they were killed for?
0: A man in his 40s has died after an assault in Mulhuddart in West Dublin. Gardaí have confirmed he was taken to hospital with serious injuries after an incident at Pardixtown Drive in the early hours of Friday morning, but he has since passed away. The coroner has been notified and Gardaí are appealing to anyone with information to come forward. Locals have been left shocked by a shooting in Dunleary this morning. A man died when he was shot at around 8:30. His body has been removed from the scene, which remains sealed off tonight with diversions in place. Dublin Bus is advising customers to check for diversions on Route E2 following the closure of Kill Avenue and Mount Town Road. Labour Party councillor Thomas Joseph says it's out of the ordinary for the area.
2: It's quite unfortunate because I haven't seen anything like this before, and the people are shocked and a bit scared. What's going on here? We never seen anything like this, and the people are living very peacefully, and especially in this area, very community oriented. People are talking each other, and very positive thing happening here. But this is the first time I'm hearing something like this before here.
0: A Gardaí investigation is underway following the death of a 27-year-old man in a pub in River Stick in County Cork. Emergency services were called to the scene shortly after 9 o'clock last night, where he was pronounced dead. His body has been taken to Cork University Hospital for a post-mortem examination. Search and rescue dogs are playing a crucial role in the race to find survivors after the devastating earthquakes in Venezuela. Specially trained dogs from Britain, Spain and other countries are combing through collapsed buildings to detect signs of life beneath the rubble. And that's your news for now.
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8: A very good night. I'm Will O'Callaghan. Limerick are into the All-Ireland Hurling Final after Aidan O'Connor's goal sealed a comeback 121-119 win over Clare. The Banner had led by 6 points when Tony Kelly converted a 56-minute penalty, but they failed to score again. Instead, Munster champions Limerick chipped away at that lead, and O'Connor's last-minute strike gave them a victory to set up a final with Galway later this month. Limerick boss John Kiley says his players stepped up when the chips were down this afternoon.
9: Such an example of resilience and a never say die attitude, composure in that final quarter. Like Adam finding Aidan, trusting Aidan to retain that ball and go for it. Like Adam could have taken on the shot for the point. He spots Aidan onside, a very difficult ball to take, but he made it stick. And his finish was superb. So, incredibly proud of the guys.
8: Tipperary have set up an All-Ireland Camogie semi-final with Cork. Cuiva Stakelham's 1-4 have the Premier to overcome Clare by 3:20 to 3:13 this afternoon. The other last four clash will pit Kilkenny against the reigning champions Galway. Galway have eased to a 2:20 to 1:6 win over their neighbours Mayo in the quarter-finals of the All-Ireland Ladies Football Championship. They'll play Armagh in the semi-finals in a couple of weeks' time. England go for a place in the quarter-finals at the World Cup when they take on the tournament co-host Mexico overnight. That match at the Azteca Stadium, though, could be disrupted by thunderstorms. Erling Haaland scored twice as Norway stunned Brazil 2-0 to advance to the quarterfinals. Naomi Osaka conquered her fear of centre court to beat the top seed Aryna Sabalenka and reach the quarterfinals at Wimbledon for the first time. Before the match, the Japanese star described it as the scariest main arena in the world. Novak Djokovic broke a Roger Federer record during his victory against Roman Safiulin. He now has the most wins ever on the men's side of the draw, with 106 at the All England Club. The defending men's champion Jannik Sinner also advanced. Paul Rick Harrington has won his third US Senior Open golf title. The Dubliner had 5 birdies in Ohio in a final round 66 to finish 4 strokes ahead of the chasing pack at 12 under par. Darren Clark closed on 3 under after a round of 70. And Ferrari's Charles Leclerc has won the British Grand Prix at Silverstone with a safety car deployed on the last lap. George Russell was second for Mercedes, with Lewis Hamilton third in the second Ferrari. It now means that Kimi Antonelli's lead in the standings has been cut back to 25 points over Russell. To hear live commentary of the League of Ireland every Friday, download the Go Loud app now.
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0: Tonight will be mostly cloudy and dry. Lows of 14 or 15 degrees.
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0: Greenlight Series, bringing the finest bands to the finest intimate venues across the country every bank holiday weekend. You can see who's playing, you can see what's on, you can grab your tickets. HeinekenGreenlight.ie has all the latest info. You're going to absolutely adore this band. I'm looking forward to meeting the guy behind the music. The band is called Gurriers, and joining me on the podcast today is lead singer Dan.
1: Number one in BBC is scary, man. Do not curse. Oh, really? There is a fine.
0: Okay. You've been interviewed on the BBC.
1: Like BBC radios and stuff, yeah.
0: Which BBC?
1: BBC Six.
0: No way.
1: We did Jules Holland.
0: So what's the protocol when you go into the BBC with language?
1: Oh, they just said, please do not swear. It's all just what they go, we're going to text you on WhatsApp, and then they ring you on a WhatsApp call and make sure you have good coverage. And then you just talk to them on the phone. It's only like if you're releasing an album campaign, you're invited into the studio. Because we did Made a Veil, which is in the studio. That was a live interview. And he's like, please don't swear. And we were all like, fuck. That was live.
0: Does it feel very similar to being on the BBC, Jules Holland, as it is here on the Heineken Greenlight podcast?
1: Yeah, I'm allowed to swear.
0: Yeah, you can. You want to do it? No, save it for later.
1: I'll save it for later on.
0: Charlie McCarthy, Pierce Callaghan, Mark McCormick, Ben O'Neill, and sitting in front of me is Dan Hoff of Gurriers. Welcome to the Heineken Greenlight podcast.
1: Thank you for having me.
0: How do you feel on the inside?
1: Feel good.
0: I'm excited to do this podcast, man, and I could end it really and truly now by just saying, go and listen to the album, come and see.
1: Yeah.
0: That could be the end of the podcast.
1: That's all you need to know. Thanks for the coffee.
2: Thanks, Dan.
0: Thanks, Dan. We'll be right back.
2: Bye-bye.
0: Gurriers, come and see. It's on Spotify. I think it came out in, what are we now, 26, 2024.
1: Yep.
0: When did you write that record?
1: We wrote it over pretty much the whole duration of the band. I think our first ever practice, the first ever riff that Mark ever wrote was Approachable. And it's like a weird version of Sabotage by the Beastie Boys. It's just changed up a little bit. And I was like, what's that? What are you playing? And he's like, oh, it's just... that sounds like Sabotage. It's like, okay, we'll just work on that then. So you wrote...
0: That's the first riff, because that's the first song. I don't know whether it was the algorithm or that was the first one I was drawn to. And it's the song is written about, is it you just not be... Someone said you're not very approachable.
1: No.
0: That's because that's what the lyrics are.
1: The lyrics, to get political, it was a lot about a lot of the rise of the Irish far right. And kind of making a tongue-in-cheek thing about, you know, a third-person kind of thing, like, I'm approachable, at least my friends think I am.
0: Yeah.
1: You know, and these are people that I wouldn't associate myself with or like to debate or give any time to kind of thing. So the only thing I can think of is write a song about it, because that's the only way I feel like I can get a sweet dig.
0: It's such a good album. If you've stumbled upon this podcast, or you're just wanted to explore new music, it doesn't need my support, because you're already hitting on a couple mil streams on individual tracks on it. It's one of these albums from top to bottom that is an epic listen, and it seems to be very true to you. And I don't know you. I feel like I do know you from listening to this.
1: Okay, yeah.
0: To this album, and one song that stuck out to me, I think. It's rocking from top to bottom sonically, the whole thing. It's just a great rock record. But the song Dipping Out.
1: Yeah.
0: You spoke about writing about Ireland. That feels to me, I like to get into the story of the song. I think we can all make nice sounds in studios nowadays, but like, who are you and what are you singing about, you know?
1: Yeah.
0: And Dipping Out seems to be that song could have come out in 1980s Ireland.
1: Mm-hmm.
0: Or 2020s Ireland.
1: Yeah.
0: Because people be leaving.
1: I think it's one of those things. A lot of our friends were leaving at the time. And I never really experienced... I was kind of writing it as a poem for, like, other close friends leaving. And then as I was writing it, more and more of my friends ended up going to London or Australia or America or whatever.

0: And I always wanted to write a song as well in the same kind of medium or look of an Adam Curtis documentary. So it's all like vignettes of different kind of, I guess, situations that happen around the world. So I wanted to add that into it as well. Because, yeah, I do like to write about Ireland, but I know our listeners aren't just from Ireland. I understand.
1: No, but this is a
0: becomes
1: life
0: universal.
1: Experience for being young where sometimes getting out of your hometown is a good thing.
0: Yeah.
1: To grow and to reset. And the tragedy for Ireland a lot of the time is people have to leave.
0: Yeah.
1: Because it's too expensive or they can't afford to stay.
0: Yeah, pretty much.
1: And what there's a great part in that song about the living tax-free in the UAE or what?
0: that's no tax, no VAT. I love living in the UAE.
1: It sounds like you don't live in the UAE. It sounds like you're like...
0: Yeah, pretty much. I remember I actually... So for some reason, when we were writing the song, I had most of the lyrics. And I remember Piers going, is there any way we could... put in an Only Fools and Horses reference about people moving to the UAE, and I was like, what are you talking about? And then Emmett, our old bassist, just said those lines, and I was like, okay, we have to put that into the song. So that becomes that little kind of jingle before the second verse comes in.
1: Do you feel proud to be Irish?
0: Oh yeah.
1: So you can, you can hear that in the music.
0: Yeah, but not a nationalistic point. It's more of a, I don't have no choice. You don't have any choice of where you're from, so you might as well kind of, you know, live with it and be absorbed by it. I love Irish music. I love Irish culture.
1: Yeah, I feel that from Gurriers.
0: Yeah.
1: Although if you listen to the record, I think it doesn't sound like, oh, this is just some Irish band.
0: Yeah.
1: But you're the giveaway.
0: Yeah.
1: You're singing in your own voice.
0: Yeah.
1: And I don't mean like your accent. I mean like...
0: The Irish accent.
1: No, I don't mean your accent.
0: Oh.
1: I just mean like...
0: My own actual voice.
1: Yeah.
0: Yeah, that was actually the thing. I do remember I was in a band before with another guitarist, and he always said, you're singing, you're not singing like yourself. He was like, your singing voice should just be your talking voice, higher up, higher the register.
1: Yeah.
0: And I was like, that makes sense. And I do think when Gurriers first started out, I started singing with a transatlantic American voice, forgetting about his words of wisdom, and then realized I became so much more comfortable with the music and everything when I started singing with my accent, or singing with my voice, and my accent came true. It kind of makes that kind of connection with like Fontaines, Gillibrand, and, you know, Whipping Boy. There's a confidence that builds then, you know? You become a lot more comfortable in what you're doing.
1: I think you're paving the way for a lot of younger bands as well. To like, there's a strange thing that I've noticed over the years, and other musicians have commented on, is we haven't been the greatest people at supporting our own artists, which is kind of why I'm doing this podcast.
0: Yeah,
1: finally, where we can just talk to artists about being artists.
0: Yeah,
1: it's usually when they go away.
0: Mm-hmm.
1: Maybe not to the UAE, but like you go to London and you're on the BBC, or you go to New York and you get to play on Jimmy Fallon, and then eventually we're like, all right then, local boy does well, but if you're trying to do it here, it's a, you know, where's our Irish, you know, big huge Irish music awards, like the Grammys or the Brit Awards? Like,
0: I remember years ago, one of my old bands, Diatonics, we all went around with CDs and we were politely declined by Today FM. So I know that feeling. That was years ago. No, I'm messing.
1: Also accountability for the radio.
0: Yeah,
1: radio will always argue. I work on the radio outside this podcast, or is this podcast the new radio? Radio's equally accountable, because they say, oh well, we're like, there's one guy in charge of picking the songs.
0: Yeah,
1: and it's like, well, we're only going to play songs
0: that I like.
1: Yeah,
0: yeah,
1: or that are already hits, because the audience. Yeah. Rather than, I don't want to repeat myself on this podcast over and over again, but sort of like this idea that like they don't know what they like until you tell them.
0: Yeah, I remember that with Gillibrand. I remember the people at home, where people I knew and everything, they weren't talking about them until that Pitchfork video, and they were playing so many gigs in Ireland at the time, and then they did that Pitchfork Icelandic Airwaves video, and then they played in Pitchfork in festival in Chicago, and they came back, and everybody was a Gillaband fan.
1: And then it's happening.
0: Yeah.
1: Now, what about Gurriers? There's a just the timeline of the record came out in 2024. Is there an 18-month secret sauce? The pandemic.
0: Yeah.
1: You writing for a band you didn't know existed yet.
0: Yeah, that's a fair point, because I've said it many times before. It's like the only people who knew we were a band were our friends, and we didn't have this like kind of pressure that we needed to like get eight songs and play a gig in a couple of weeks or whatever we wanted to get out there. We had no pressure of that, so we just kind of really honed in on our sound and make so many mistakes. Like, there are so many bad songs and so many bad ideas that were like, oh, you just gotta literally just keep throwing shit at the wall.
1: How are you writing? Is there someone in the band that's on the computer? Doing it in the room?
0: It's a bit mix of both.
1: Okay.
0: Like, with this new album, it's definitely more of a mix. The first album was a lot of just in the room. Very, very, like, even before the pandemic lifted, there was most of those songs were written for the first album. Second album was a lot of Ben writing at home and Charlie writing a lot of stuff on the computer.
1: What is this about the Prophet Mark?
0: The Prophet Mark?
1: Yeah, what is that about?
0: Mark McCormick.
1: Yeah.
0: The Prophet.
1: Yeah.
0: He always just knows what's going to happen for the
1: band.
0: Why? I don't know.
1: What's the story, Mark? What the hell do you know?
0: He just knows. He is an encyclopedia of how other bands like function in the industry, and what they should do and what gigs, you know, what kind of venues.
1: This is again beyond the music.
0: Oh, it has to.
1: So he's thinking.
0: We think about, but that's the thing. I think one of the things is
1: it's paramount.
0: You have to think about everything.
1: Oh yeah,
0: it's not even just the music. It's not. It's like I guess Mark is thinking about how we're going to be playing in 2 years at a festival, or like, oh, what if we did this next year, and what about like these people we do photos with, and what's album 4 going to be like?
1: Does he chime in on your videos? Videos are very good.
0: A little bit. Most of the videos, it's very much like a cohesive kind of thing.
1: Yeah.
0: And then sometimes the lads actually might write the script for a video. Erasure was written by the lads.
1: Uh-huh.
0: And then it was made by Adam. Jeez, I've got a second name. Adam Hart.
1: Yeah, yeah.
0: Yeah, and like, it's been much of like a very DIY aspect until we've signed with Piaz, so we've gotten a bit of a hand. We're getting people who are quite well known, like Thomas James made our current music video for Nobody's Coming to Save You, and he was amazing.
1: Who's Tom James associated with now?
0: He would do. He would have done Kneecaps last couple of videos,
1: yeah,
0: and
1: he
0: would have done Bring Me the Horizon. He would have done Ghost Poet as well. But his videos have this really moody, dark kind of feel to them that I really, really wanted to go with for Nobody's Coming to Save You. I just gave him a very quick kind of reference point, 1984 Threads movie, and what was it? The movie Come and See.
1: Yeah,
0: as well, and I was like, and a couple of lines, and he was like, they're like my favorite things.
1: Because you're telling stories in these songs.
0: Yeah.
1: Do you feel connected to the visual representation of the song? Are you happy to let it go, or do you need to be like, no? This is
0: a part of me would like to have an idea, and this is how it should be. But I like to put my own faith in my own artistic worth. So why should I not do that to someone else? You know?
1: Yeah.
0: Because Thomas is a genius, like. And getting to watch him work was so worth it then, to just maybe like actually let the ego back and
1: Another art form.
0: Yeah, big time.
1: Hugely so.
0: Yeah.
1: I'm trying to sort of bring this question to this podcast as sort of a through thread, if possible. It's not relevant to all my guests. But you are now signed.
0: Mm-hmm.
1: And I'm always intrigued to the sort of link in the chain from writing, recording, self-releasing, and then record deal. There's always something happens in the middle all the time that every documentary film skips.
0: Yeah.
1: And, oh, you know, we were at home and then, yeah, you know, then we got an email and then we were headlining Lollapalooza in Chicago. It was unbelievable. I'm like, yeah, but what happened in the middle?
0: Yeah.
1: What's been your experience of this, or was it stressful? Did you want to be independent? Do you feel like your management and your agency helps? Because you've just announced a North American tour.
0: Yeah, we announced
1: huge.
0: a small run of headline shows, and then we're doing two festivals, Riot Fest and Levitation.
1: I mean, that's huge.
0: It's pretty great. Like.
1: Yeah. So I want to get to those, but yeah. I want to just get into the journey from song
0: yeah.
1: to, you know, being able to jump on planes and fly around the world.
0: I think we got a fire under our arse to go to South by Southwest for the second time when we got offered. Because the year previous, we pulled out because of their involvement with the American Army. So we wanted to go over and basically destroy the place.
1: Yeah.
0: And then never come back again. And one of the whole points of the thing is to, you know, hopefully get an American agent, hopefully get a label. And our label were there and we played at one of their showcases. And they were like, you could see they were all in. And it was just a matter of time to talk to them and get the ball rolling. And it took time.
1: So you were signed by the time you went to South by Southwest?
0: No, it took...
1: Or you went to South by Southwest to be like, hey, this is what we're doing?
0: Pretty much, you went to South by Southwest going, here we are, get us before the boat leaves, basically.
1: Wow, great.
0: And then we did it. You know, we did quite well. We met up with the label. They brought us out for a lot of drinks and a lot of food. So that was a bit of crack.
1: Well, South by Southwest is important. There's two parts of South by Southwest. This is a thing that happens in Austin, Texas. And Birdie told me that it was cooler in the late 90s and early 2000s, but it's essentially a music conference, and the idea is that it's a meeting of the minds and the artists, and there's people from all sorts of corners of the industry, and there's kind of like a conference part of it, but the real South by Southwest is the evening time, all the bars,
0: yep.
1: There's pop-up venues all around the place, so you didn't go to attend a music conference, you went to play...
0: Yeah.
1: For the attendees, almost.
0: Yeah. We just
1: in bars in Austin.
0: Yeah, we just played we played in a really small Irish bar as well. That was on the last day.
1: Did you pay for that? You flew yourselves out there to...
0: Oh, well, no.
1: You need visas? How did that, you know?
0: No, you don't need a visa if you're doing South by Southwest. You need an ESTA, which is...
1: Great. Okay.
0: You don't... We have to only play Irish run shows or South by Southwest official shows. There can't be any show that any money
1: that's
0: is being made.
1: That's a big one. That's a learning. I didn't know that.
0: It's good to know for
1: yeah, it is.
0: Future bands, you know?
1: Yeah.
0: It was great. Culture Ireland and Irish Music has helped us, and most bands that all go over to Ireland, so I'll always shout out them. They are one of the reasons why there's such good Irish music at the moment. Angela Dorgan is incredible. We wanted to go there and prove to them and ourselves that we could, you know, play a really good gig. And we had plans and everything to be sober and not smoke and everything, but man, the barbecue food
1: in Austin, Texas, did someone lose their veganinity?
0: That was like 2 years ago. Yeah, one of the lads. it was one of the lads in the band. So he, okay. he'd be delighted for me to put that out there now.
1: No comment. A nameless man broke his veganism out there. All right, we do have a very, very important Green or Gone game to get in a few minutes. I apologize in advance for the difficult decisions that are ahead of you. But this tour coming up, is this your first North American tour, second tour?
0: It'll be our second of the year. And our first one was in March.
1: Where are you going?
0: We're going to Baltimore, Austin. We're going to Chicago. And Dallas, and where's the other place? Pittsburgh.
1: Wow. Okay.
0: Yeah.
1: Do you have any particular spots over there you'd like to play?
0: I'd love to play in Nashville. I'd love to go around and hang out in Nashville.
1: Yeah.
0: I'd like to probably go back to New York again. I love playing. I played in New York in March. There's something about New York that I was very drawn to. I met a lot of people that were the band who were supporting us from New York. So we met a lot of people we call friends.
1: Yeah.
0: Where else would I go? Las Vegas for a gig and then get out real quick, maybe.
1: Gurriers at the Sphere?
0: Yeah, something like that would be good.
1: Three night residency.
0: I say get out quickly because we don't want to be, you know, on the slot machines
1: all
0: night.
1: Yeah, you lose it all.
0: Lose everything.
1: You lose it all, including band members.
0: Yeah, big time.
1: It's a moment's pause for Duriers. And then Europe.
0: Yeah. Europe.
1: What you got going on in Europe?
0: We're doing a pretty extensive tour in November and December. At the end of November, going into December, all around Europe. Please don't ask me to list off them.
1: I won't. I'm just curious. I'm just
0: so many.
1: Just always random spots that people pop off in, like, yeah. You know, oh yeah, we're huge in Germany. You know, this happens like with some artists. I was always curious, is there like a pocket that, you know, we go to Belgium, they go mental.
0: We're pretty big in Netherlands. Like, we're headlining festivals in Netherlands, which is a bit mental. Like, not mainstream festivals, but there's festivals, you know, there's no, oh, this is a bad thing or whatever. It's crazy.
1: Where do you
0: crazy.
1: Think that's coming from?
0: Just, I guess, the live show is quite,
1: okay,
0: you know, interesting.
1: Yes. Yeah.
0: And it's, the songs are good, I guess. You have to, wouldn't be here if they weren't, you know.
1: Where are you at with the internet?
0: Where am I with the internet?
1: Yeah, is Instagram and TikTok a force for good in the music business or a force for evil?
0: It can be very much both.
1: Yeah.
0: I've talked a lot in the first album about the force of bad in, mm-hmm. about the internet and content moderation and how we're desensitized, but there's also the other side of it is
1: you got the prophet in your band who probably knows who
0: got the prophet. We also have, like, with Instagram, I was chatting to Mark Bowen, who obviously produced the album, and listened to a podcast he was on before, and he basically said that the internet's amazing, that you can just send a message to me and I can listen to your music, or I can send a message to some artist that I like and you can listen to stuff. And then, listening to that, I was like, I'm just going to send a message to Bone. And I sent him a message and we ended up getting on. And then months down the line, he sent me a text on WhatsApp. He's like, I want to make your next record. And I was like, all right, fair enough.
1: I love that.
0: So I do think there is an interesting way of using the internet. And, you know, it's like, it's cool to, like, listen to Irish music and, like, bands like Theatre, Child of Prague, Enola Gay, all of our friends, all these bands that are friends now.
1: Yeah.
0: Because we just sent them a message and we're like, this is class.
1: Yeah.
0: And they're like, oh, thanks.
1: So you're finding this camaraderie.
0: Yeah.
1: In the Irish music scene.
0: Big time.
1: We love this.
0: Oh, there has to be. It's the only way, like, you read the Talking Heads, David Burns, How to Make a Scene.
1: Works.
0: He talks about how to make a scene. And
1: yeah, yeah.
0: It's basically everyone has to be sound.
1: Yeah.
0: And the rent has to be really low and all these other things. But
1: have a really cool suit.
0: Yeah.
1: At all times. Before I get into Green or Gone, the same birdie who told me South by Southwest was cool in the late 90s and early 2000s mentioned you may have engaged in a social activity with a member of the Deftones. Is that true? Now, or are the Deftones an influence on your music? Because the answer has to be yes. The answer, we almost ended this podcast at the beginning when I said, just go listen to the album, Come and See.
0: Yeah.
1: Because the album's called Come and See.
0: Come and See.
1: Because Come and See. Yeah. And then you listen to it and go, oh, I get it now.
0: Yeah.
1: This is great.
0: Funny.
1: Tell me about the Deftones. You can cut it out if you don't want it.
0: Funny enough, it's actually the very, very first time I met the drummer Pierce. So I met Pierce with Mark in some random person's house.
1: The prophet's always there.
0: He is.
1: In thought and prayer.
0: He was the one who set it up in Dublin. Mark might have known him. I think Mark actually put this on his Facebook saying, I need someone's house. I have Stefan Carpenter and we want to smoke a joint. So I was in the back garden of some random lad's house.
1: Where?
0: I was like,
1: in Ireland?
0: In Dublin, yeah.
1: Oh, in Dublin, okay.
0: They were playing like two shows in Vicar Street. Yeah, that I don't remember very much of that night.
1: Wow. Unbelievable.
0: Yeah,
1: I could see you guys like opening for Deftones.
0: Maybe.
1: It would make perfect sense.
0: They were just
1: in Ireland. They just did the from Vicar Street to Three Arena.
0: I know, yeah. They're in Ireland again with Idols.
1: When?
0: August.
1: Oh, fantastic.
0: Yeah.
1: They're another weird one that, Deftones are legendary. And, talking about the internet, they sort of recently doubled down on revisiting their back catalogue and posting about, hey, remember the Deftones? And as a result, they're now selling out arenas around the world, which is incredible. All right, Dan, I'm sorry in advance for this, but you must answer every single one of these questions. The prophet Mark is watching. Oh, I did want to ask about prayer. Do I have time to ask about prayer? Do I? On the album, The song Prayer, like when I was speaking earlier on about you speaking in your own voice, not necessarily an Irish accent, I just mean like, you're Irish. And the song Prayer, I don't know, I get very visual when I listen to music. I know it's the same for everybody. Mm-hmm. For some reason in my head, I was thinking about the Pope visiting in the 1970s, whenever that was, John Paul, and then the new Pope visiting again recently, and then nobody really being around.
0: Yeah.
1: You sort of dive into that sort of spirituality. Is that a personal thing? You talking about Ireland, or is it a metaphor for worship for something else? The song Prayer on the album Come and See.
0: I
1: love that song.
0: Yeah, it's personal for sure. I think it was one of those things where I grew up a lot of my like late teens, early 20s, very, very against religion and listening to reading Richard Dawkins and reading Christopher Hitchens and everything and being, you know, anti-theist, if you will. Yeah. And then just realizing that it's the exact same thing. I'm following a bunch of lads trying to make
1: atheism
0: money.
1: Atheism is the same as theism.
0: It's everyone's agnostic. You can't prove there or not. And I just thought of that as always an interesting thing to just always want to write a song about it in like a universal Irish sense. But I could never do it. And then one day during the pandemic, I was in work and I saw a newspaper and it said, the Pope says prayers to the empty rows of chairs at the Vatican because everyone...
1: The line was in the paper.
0: The line was in the paper. And I was like, that's deadly. So I just wrote it down. And then when we wrote prayers, I used that line again and said, and the Pope says his prayers to the empty rows of chairs. And then I just started writing a story in my head that was about a Pope who just wakes up one day and is atheist. But then it became a lot more deeper and a lot more meaningful for me personal. But it did start out as just like a bit of a joke.
1: Yeah. No, I love that. All right, Dan. Here we go. Green or gone. It's wrapping up the podcast here. My thanks for your time.
0: Thank you for having me.
1: And once again, just listen to the album Come and See. The new album is coming in September.
0: 25th of September.
1: What are we calling it?
0: Nobody's Coming to Save You.
1: What can you give us so far about this record that we don't know already?
0: It's probably our most political album without being as on the nose as the first one and a lot more personal.
1: Yeah.
0: And with the when it comes to the music, I think it's the loudest that we've done and the guys have knocked it out of the park with the writing.
1: You're writing music through one of the most politically turbulent times in recent history.
0: Yeah, big time. And I feel like, in a way, there's so much content to write about, so it's like pick and choose.
1: Yeah.
0: Do whatever you want.
1: All right, that's September 25th. Green or gone, you must answer. One must be green lit, one must be gone, because it's the Green Lit Podcast. We're very clever around here like that. So you got to pick one. One is green, one is gone.
0: Okay.
1: Don't know, it's a small number of this. And, you know, unfortunately, the Prophet Mark isn't here to help you out on this. The band have really thrown you under the bus. Green or gone? One is green, one is gone. The Workman's Club?
0: Green.
1: Or the Button Factory?
0: Oh.
1: One is green, one is gone. The Workman's Club or the Button Factory? These are horrendous questions, by the way.
0: Okay. Holy.
1: I know, it's terrible.
2: Straight in with Workman's and it's shit.
1: Yeah.
0: Yeah.
1: It's Ed Smith who's in charge around here.
0: I'd say green for Workman's and gone Button Factory, sorry.
1: Yeah, no, the Workman has a lot of meaning. All right.
0: It does.
1: Gurriers, green or gone. Headlining, 3 Olympia, sold out, or opening for the Deftones at Croke Park, except for you're on just as the doors open.
0: Green Olympia.
1: Gone. Green Olympia, Deftones. Gone Croke Park.
0: Yeah. Sorry, Prophet Mark.
1: Picking the Olympia over at Croker there. I like that. How many people are going to be watching you at Croke Park if you're on a 5 in the afternoon?
0: Nobody.
1: Nobody.
0: Mark.
1: You once described yourself as a sponge. So green or gone? Bath or shower?
0: Green shower, gone bath, because I don't have one. And I don't think I've had a bath since I was a child.
1: Same. Green or gone, appearing on Jules Holland again, but he introduces you as the Couriers, or a 6.4 on Pitchfork?
0: Green, Jules Holland.
1: Wow, really?
0: On Pitchfork, yeah.
1: Yeah, all right, okay. Ladies and gentlemen, the Couriers. Green or gone, Nobody's coming to save you, but given the choice, who's coming to save you, Dan? Ben or Mark from the band?
0: Green Ben, gone Mark.
1: The prophet Mark. Let us down. All right, I got one more for you. Green or gone. Having a rep as being sound, but you're absolutely shite crack. Or a good laugh, but you have very obnoxious body odor. Can you repeat the question?
0: Yeah, please.
1: You have
0: do.
1: A reputation around town in the scene that you've built up here that you got from David Byrne's book, of course. And they think that you're sound, but you're absolute shite crack. Or you're a good laugh, but you have trouble with your body odor.
0: I think I'd rather be shite crack. Because then I can probably live with myself. Because the embarrassment afterwards would be bad. Oh, Jesus, I smell.
1: Yeah, it's also 400 degrees in here. Once again, we have Ed Smith to thank for the marvellous game, Green or Gone. Before we let you get out of here and loosen the ropes that are tying you to the chair, every artist on the Greenlight podcast can nominate any artist, any song for our playlist.
0: Yep.
1: Doesn't have to be Irish. I'm going to guess it is because you've spoken about the scene you've built up, but you did name a litany of bands. One artist, one song, not your favourite, but one song that you think the listeners or the followers of the podcast or the playlist need to have in their ears.
0: I think for me anyway, Theatre, the Limerick band, they have a really good song called You Are, or even The Fall. They have two new songs out. I think they're incredible.
1: Okay.
0: And they play with us a lot of times, so it's a bit...
1: We'll do the first one. You said Theatre, You Are going on the playlist. And is there a vinyl of Gurrier's to put on our wall? All right. Do we have...
2: There we go.
1: We're really adding to this. Here's your black vinyl.
0: Thank you very much.
1: Come and See, which I said at the start of the podcast. We could have ended it there and you didn't have to listen to me talk for that long. If you could sign your black vinyl with that black Sharpie, please. Thank you very much. And Dan, if you wouldn't mind doing the honours and placing it up on our green shelf, you can pick any shelf here. We're collecting vinyls.
0: Amazing.
1: And hopefully somebody at the end of the podcast will give us a vinyl player. Look at that. Like sideways, I think sideways. Yeah. Look at
0: there
1: that.
0: There you go,
1: ladies and gentlemen. Gurrier's Come and See. The album is out now. The new record drops in September. That is Dan from Gurrier's. Thanks so much for hanging out on the podcast. Great seeing you.
0: Cheers. Thanks.
1: And that's all for this week's episode of the Green Light Podcast. Thank you very much to Ed Smith,
2: yes,
1: who is the. You're the chef of that brutal game, the green or gone. 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I've been Derek Wilty. I am Derek Wilty. I hope to be Derek Wilty in the future unless I legally change my name. This has been the Heineken Green Light Podcast. 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
1: Not every superhero wants to be one.
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1: While Superman protects Earth, his cousin Kara Zor-El is searching for something else, a place to belong. 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
4: I didn't know any of you were still alive. 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

0: Good evening, I'm Clina O'Dwyer. Crowds have been gathering for days in Iran ahead of a state funeral procession tomorrow for the country's supreme leader. Ayatollah Ali Khamenei, who's lying in state in Tehran, was killed by US and Israeli strikes in February. He's due to be buried on Thursday. Speaking with an interpreter, the families of children killed when an American airstrike hit a school asked why.
1: My message is that the children were innocent. They didn't have any sins. Their only weapons were pencils and erasers. What was the crime they were killed for?
0: A man in his 40s has died after an assault in Mulhuddart in West Dublin. Gardaí have confirmed he was taken to hospital with serious injuries after an incident at Pardixtown Drive in the early hours of Friday morning, but he has since passed away. The coroner has been notified and Gardaí are appealing to anyone with information to come forward. Locals have been left shocked by a shooting in Dunleary this morning. A man died when he was shot at around 8:30. His body has been removed from the scene, which remains sealed off tonight with diversions in place. Dublin Bus is advising customers to check for diversions on Route E2 following the closure of Kill Avenue and Mount Town Road. Labour Party councillor Thomas Joseph says it's out of the ordinary for the area.
2: It's quite unfortunate because I haven't seen anything like this before, and the people are shocked and a bit scared. What's going on here? We never seen anything like this, and the people are living very peacefully, and especially in this area, very community oriented. People are talking each other, and very positive thing happening here. But this is the first time I'm hearing something like this before here.
0: A Gardaí investigation is underway following the death of a 27-year-old man in a pub in Riverstick in County Cork. Emergency services were called to the scene shortly after 9 o'clock last night, where he was pronounced dead. His body has been taken to Cork University Hospital for a post-mortem examination. Search and rescue dogs are playing a crucial role in the race to find survivors after the devastating earthquakes in Venezuela. Specially trained dogs from Britain, Spain and other countries are combing through collapsed buildings to detect signs of life beneath the rubble. And that's your news for now.
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4: A very good night. I'm Will O'Callaghan. Limerick are into the All-Ireland Hurling Final after Aidan O'Connor's goal sealed a comeback 121-119 win over Clare. The Banner had led by 6 points when Tony Kelly converted a 56-minute penalty, but they failed to score again. Instead, Munster champions Limerick chipped away at that lead, and O'Connor's last-minute strike gave them a victory to set up a final with Galway later this month. Limerick boss John Kiley says his players stepped up when the chips were down this afternoon.
5: Such an example of resilience and a never say die attitude, composure in that final quarter. Like Adam finding Aidan, trusting Aidan to retain that ball and go for it. Like Adam could have taken on the shot for the point. He spots Aidan inside, a very difficult ball to take, but he made it stick. And his finish was superb. So, incredibly proud of the guys.
4: Tipperary have set up an All-Ireland Camogie semi-final with Cork. Cuíva Steighlin's 1-4 have the Brimmer to overcome Clare by 3:20-3:13 this afternoon. The other last four clash will pit Kilkenny against the reigning champions Galway. Galway V's to a 2:20-1:6 win over their neighbours Mayo in the quarter-finals of the All-Ireland Ladies Football Championship. They'll play Armagh in the semi-finals in a couple of weeks' time. England go for a place in the quarter-finals at the World Cup when they take on the tournament co-host Mexico overnight. That match at the Azteca Stadium, though, could be disrupted by thunderstorms. Erling Haaland scored twice as Norway stunned Brazil 2-0 to advance to the quarterfinals. Naomi Osaka conquered her fear of centre court to beat the top seed Aryna Sabalenka and reached the quarterfinals at Wimbledon for the first time. Before the match, the Japanese star described it as the scariest main arena in the world. Novak Djokovic broke a Roger Federer record during his victory against Roman Safiulin. He now has the most wins ever on the men's side of the draw with 106 at the All England Club. The defending men's champion Jannik Sinner also advanced. Patrick Harrington has won his third US Senior Open golf title. The Dubliner had 5 birdies in Ohio in a final round 66 to finish 4 strokes ahead of the chasing pack at 12 under par. Darren Clarke closed on 3 under after a round of 70. And Ferrari's Charles Leclerc has won the British Grand Prix at Silverstone with a safety car deployed on the last lap. George Russell was second for Mercedes with Lewis Hamilton third in the second Ferrari. It now means that Kimi Antonelli's lead in the standings has been cut back to 25 points over Russell. To hear live commentary of the League of Ireland every Friday, download the Go Loud app now.
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0: Tonight will be mostly cloudy and dry. Lows of 14 or 15 degrees.
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1: How's it going? It's Carl here. One of the unexpected stories of this World Cup has been Instagram. Take New Zealand defender Tim Payne, for example. Before the tournament started, he had fewer than 5,000 followers. Then, fans got behind a campaign to make him one of the most followed players at this year's tournament, and now he has more than 5 million. Not bad. But Cape Verde's 40-year-old goalkeeper Vozinha said, "Hold my drink." He started the tournament with a healthy 50,000 followers, and after his heroics at this tournament, he now has more than 16 million. Once this World Cup is over, the man won't need to save another football again.
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3: Mavin to Igtamont for Yonahur drugi is Federer la Tussa, the hood passionary, Agostini ella Eremohara Horamil. Not Tomont for Yonahur drugi Gabrach. 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